0: XFM weather. Cloudy with a chance of showers early this evening. Fog patches developing after midnight with a low of 17. For tomorrow, a mix of sun and cloud with a chance of showers on the mainland. Fog patch dissipating early in the morning with a high of 28, except 20 along parts of the coast. A humid index of 35 and a UV index of high. Mainly cloudy with a chance of showers in the evening and fog patches overnight. A low of 19. And there's a look at your forecast on 98.9 XFM.
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There's Ashlyn Vince from the Welland, Ontario area, and no boys allowed. Welcome to Hour 4 of Your Kind of Country on a Wednesday. Here's Taylor Swift.

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1: There's Frankie Ballard and Sunshine and Whiskey. 98.9 XFM. How you doing? It's Glenn Baker on this Wednesday evening. Your kind of country. 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

XFM weather. Cloudy with a chance of showers early this evening. Fog patch developing after midnight with a low of 17. For tomorrow, a mix of sun and cloud with a chance of showers on the mainland. Fog patch dissipating early in the morning with a high of 28, except 20 along parts of the coast. A humidex of 35 and a UV index of high. Mainly cloudy with a chance of showers in the evening and fog patches overnight. A low of 19. And there's a look at your forecast on 98.9 XFM.

is young, she thinks she's grown. We're all first car, first date, WLD on a license plate. Now ain't life crazy? Yeah.

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Ice. Party people. Sunscreen. It was 1989. And tunes with 98.9. Nothing but hits.

0: There's Kelsea Ballerini and Kenny Chesney together in Half of My Hometown. 98.9 XFM. Casey Musgraves also in there. We've got some Tennille Towns on the way, some Scotty McCreery coming up, and another country flashback straight ahead from Charlie Pride.
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There's Charlie Pride climbing that mountain of love on 98.9 XFM. Want to thank our sponsors for being part of the show this evening. A&W Restaurant in Antigonish and Port Hastings. 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Also want to thank Addington Auto Sales in Antigonish, Windmeyer Property Restoration Specialist, New Glasgow, and Antigonish, and GFL Environmental in Antigonish. I'll be back tomorrow evening with the 90s Country Show. Ella Langley and Morgan Wallen on the way after Gord Bamford. This is called Living on Summertime.

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0: From the XFM Newsroom, I'm Matt Draper. Antigonish Town Mayor Sean Cameron spoke about the water situation in the town following last night's regular council meeting. Earlier in the day, the town posted on social media about the current state of the water level at James River Dam, which is 16 to 18 inches below the top of the dam. The town institutes mandatory water conservation measures when water levels reach 1 meter or 3.3 feet below the top of the dam. Cameron said at the moment the reservoir is not refilling. He said things were holding for a bit, but with no big rain coming soon, the town anticipates the water line will start dropping. When asked if he sees the water line dropping more with the coming influx of St. Evex students, Cameron said absolutely, also noting there are also people coming to the area for the Eastern Nova Scotia exhibition. The mayor also commented on the development of test wells to assist with the town's water supply. As for how quickly the wells could get online, Cameron said council is hopeful it would be by next summer, but it all depends on funding. The town instituted voluntary water conservation measures on July 30th. The final main stage production of the season for Festival Antigonish Summer Theatre opens this week. The show comes from Canadian playwright Kristen De Silva. It's a funny, tender tale called Beyond the Sea. The play features Stephanie McDonald, who appeared in two Festival Antigonish productions in 2024, and Ian Sherwood, who is also a singer-songwriter. It's directed by Andrea Boyd, Festival Antigonish Artistic Director. Boyd says it's a beautiful story of two strangers coming together and developing a real connection. The most local news and sports, anytime at 989xfm.ca.
1: XFM weather. Cloudy with a chance of showers early this evening. Fog patches developing after midnight with a low of 17. For tomorrow, a mix of sun and cloud with a chance of showers on the mainland. Fog patches dissipating early in the morning with a high of 28, except 20 along parts of the coast. A humid index of 35 and a UV index of high. Mainly cloudy with a chance of showers in the evening and fog patches overnight. A low of 19. And there's a look at your forecast on 98.9 XFM.

0: Remember your first kiss? 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
3: XFM weather. Cloudy with a chance of showers early this evening. Fog patches developing after midnight with a low of 17. For tomorrow, a mix of sun and cloud with a chance of showers on the mainland. Fog patches dissipating early in the morning with a high of 28, except 20 along parts of the coast. A humid index of 35 and a UV index of high. Mainly cloudy with a chance of showers in the evening and fog patches overnight. A low of 19. And there's a look at your forecast on 98.9 XFM.

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0: From the XFM Newsroom, I'm Matt Draper. Antigonish Town Mayor Sean Cameron spoke about the water situation in the town following last night's regular council meeting. Earlier in the day, the town posted on social media about the current state of the water level at James River Dam, which is 16 to 18 inches below the top of the dam. The town institutes mandatory water conservation measures when water levels reach 1 meter or 3.3 feet below the top of the dam. Cameron said at the moment the reservoir is not refilling. He said things were holding for a bit, but with no big rain coming soon, the town anticipates the water line will start dropping. When asked if he sees the water line dropping more with the coming influx of St. Evex students, Cameron said absolutely, also noting there are also people coming to the area for the Eastern Nova Scotia exhibition. The mayor also commented on the development of test wells to assist with the town's water supply. As for how quickly the wells could get online, Cameron said council is hopeful it would be by next summer, but it all depends on funding. The town instituted voluntary water conservation measures on July 30th. The final main stage production of the season for Festival Antigonish Summer Theatre opens this week. The show comes from Canadian playwright Kristen DeSilva. It's a funny, tender tale called Beyond the Sea. The play features Stephanie McDonald, who appeared in two Festival Antigonish productions in 2024, and Ian Sherwood, who is also a singer-songwriter. It's directed by Andrea Boyd, Festival Antigonish Artistic Director. Boyd says it's a beautiful story of two strangers coming together and developing a real connection. The most local news and sports, anytime at 989xfm.ca.
1: XFM weather. Cloudy with a chance of showers early this evening. Fog patches developing after midnight with a low of 17. For tomorrow, a mix of sun and cloud with a chance of showers on the mainland. Fog patches dissipating early in the morning with a high of 28, except 20 along parts of the coast. A humid index of 35 and a UV index of high. Mainly cloudy with a chance of showers in the evening and fog patches overnight. A low of 19. And there's a look at your forecast on 98.9 XFM.

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7: XFM Weather. Cloudy with a chance of showers early this evening. Fog patches developing after midnight with a low of 17. For tomorrow, a mix of sun and cloud with a chance of showers on the mainland. Fog patches dissipating early in the morning with a high of 28, except 20 along parts of the coast. A humid index of 35 and a UV index of high. Mainly cloudy with a chance of showers in the evening and fog patches overnight. A low of 19. And there's a look at your forecast on 98.9 XFM.

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2: XFM weather. Cloudy with a chance of showers early this evening. Fog patch developing after midnight with a low of 17. For tomorrow, a mix of sun and cloud with a chance of showers on the mainland. Fog patch dissipating early in the morning with a high of 28, except 20 along parts of the coast. A humid index of 35 and a UV index of high. Mainly cloudy with a chance of showers in the evening and fog patches overnight. A low of 19. And there's a look at your forecast on 98.9 XFM.

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1: Taking a look at community events, the Antigonish Highland Ringers are looking for young athletes to come out and try ringette. They'll be at the Auxiliary Arena of the Keating Center on the St. FX campus Saturday, August 22nd between 11 a.m. and 12 noon. It's open to athletes age 4 to 12 who want to have fun on ice, meet new friends, and learn about an incredible team sport. Also on the 22nd, the Bayfield Community Center is hosting a takeout pork chop barbecue. 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That'll be from 4 to 6 on the 22nd. And the Arisaig Fiddlers are doing their annual summer fundraiser at the Arisaig Community Parish on Sunday the 23rd between 2 and 4. It's rain or shine. There's a cash barbecue, door prizes, and more. 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For more details on these and other events, check out our website, 989xfm.ca.
0: One of the biggest country music shows is back. This year in Dieppe, Moncton, New Brunswick. 3 days of favorites, August 27th through 29th, with headliners.
2: Somewhere outside of Missoula.
0: Zach Top on Thursday. Eric Church on Friday. And Post Malone wraps things up on Saturday.

0: phone a friend could be part of that great show. 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On August 24th, we'll make a draw. Could be you. 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
1: Yeah, and so I was saying, I said, Stacy, your mom has really got it going on. And then also, hold on. Hello? Oh, hey, dude, what's up? What? No way. Yeah, no, for sure. All right, see you soon.
2: Who was that?
1: It was David. He just won a party for 10 at Pita Pit and Goji's through 98.9XFM. Said all they had to do was go to their Facebook page, like the contest post, comment on it, and share it. After he did that, he was entered in their draw, and he just won. And he invited us down. Do you want to go?
2: Yeah, let's do it. Do you think Stacy's going to be there?
1: Oh, dude, do you think your mom's going to be there?
3: XFM weather. Cloudy with a chance of showers early this evening. Fog patch is developing after midnight with a low of 17. For tomorrow, a mix of sun and cloud with a chance of showers on the mainland. Fog patch dissipating early in the morning with a high of 28, except 20 along parts of the coast. A humidex of 35 and a UV index of high. Mainly cloudy with a chance of showers in the evening and fog patches overnight. A low of 19. And there's a look at your forecast on 98.9 XFM.

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0: Taking a look at community events, it's another handmade hangout at the Pictou Library. 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You can bring your project along, join other crafty folks for some free tea, and share some tips and tricks with cozy vibes guaranteed. 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And in Kenzieville, at Barney's River Station, it's a fun day on Saturday, August the 22nd. There's a 6-kilometer road race starting at 10 a.m., and the main events will start at 11. There'll be activities for all ages, a fish pond, games, bouncy castles, foam machines. There'll be a tug of war, a farmer's carry, lots of local musical entertainment, and a cash-only barbecue with a rubber ducky race starting at 1 p.m. Details on these events and many others can be found on our website, 989xfm.ca.
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2: XFM weather. Cloudy with a chance of showers early this evening. Fog patches developing after midnight with a low of 17. For tomorrow, a mix of sun and cloud with a chance of showers on the mainland. Fog patches dissipating early in the morning with a high of 28, except 20 along parts of the coast. A humid index of 35 and a UV index of high. Mainly cloudy with a chance of showers in the evening and fog patches overnight. A low of 19. And there's a look at your forecast on 98.9 XFM.

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5: XFM weather. Cloudy with a chance of showers early this evening. Fog patches developing after midnight with a low of 17. For tomorrow, a mix of sun and cloud with a chance of showers on the mainland. Fog patches dissipating early in the morning with a high of 28, except 20 along parts of the coast. A humid index of 35 and a UV index of high. Mainly cloudy with a chance of showers in the evening and fog patches overnight. A low of 19. And there's a look at your forecast on 98.9 XFM.

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0: Taking a look at community events, the Antigonish Highland Ringers are looking for young athletes to come out and try ringette. They'll be at the Auxiliary Arena of the Keating Center on the St. FX campus Saturday, August 22nd between 11 a.m. and 12 noon. It's open to athletes age 4 to 12 who want to have fun on ice, meet new friends, and learn about an incredible team sport. Also on the 22nd, the Bayfield Community Center is hosting a takeout pork chop barbecue. There's side salads, roll, and dessert included with the meal. It's sponsored by the Harbor Authority of Bayfield and St. Mary's Church in Bayfield. That'll be from 4 to 6 on the 22nd. And the Arisaig Fiddlers are doing their annual summer fundraiser at the Arisaig Community Parish on Sunday the 23rd between 2 and 4. It's rain or shine. There's a cash barbecue, door prizes, and more. 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For more details on these and other events, check out our website, 989xfm.ca.
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6: XFM weather. A mix of sun and cloud with a chance of showers on the mainland today. Fog patches dissipating early this morning with a high of 28, except 20 along parts of the coast, with a humid index of 35 and a UV index of high. Mainly cloudy with a chance of showers in the evening, fog patches overnight with a low of 19. For tomorrow Friday, a mix of sun and cloud and a high of 24. Weather from 98.9 XFM.

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1: 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And in Kenzieville, at Barney's River Station, it's a fun day on Saturday, August the 22nd. There's a 6-kilometer road race starting at 10 a.m., and the main events will start at 11. There'll be activities for all ages, a fish pond, games, bouncy castles, foam machines. There'll be a tug of war, a farmer's carry, lots of local musical entertainment, and a cash-only barbecue with a rubber ducky race starting at 1 p.m. Details on these events and many others can be found on our website, 989xfm.ca.
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0: 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Could be you. 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
3: XFM weather. A mix of sun and cloud with a chance of showers on the mainland today. Fog patches dissipating early this morning with a high of 28, except 20 along parts of the coast, with a humid index of 35 and a UV index of high. Mainly cloudy with a chance of showers in the evening. Fog patches overnight with a low of 19. For tomorrow Friday, a mix of sun and cloud and a high of 24. 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
3: XFM weather, a mix of sun and cloud with a chance of showers on the mainland today. Fog patches dissipating early this morning with a high of 28, except 20 along parts of the coast, with a humid index of 35 and a UV index of high. Mainly cloudy with a chance of showers in the evening, fog patches overnight with a low of 19. For tomorrow Friday, a mix of sun and cloud and a high of 24. 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
5: XFM weather. A mix of sun and cloud with a chance of showers on the mainland today. Fog patches dissipating early this morning with a high of 28, except 20 along parts of the coast, with a humidex of 35 and a UV index of high. Mainly cloudy with a chance of showers in the evening. Fog patches overnight with a low of 19. For tomorrow Friday, a mix of sun and cloud and a high of 24. 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

0: Taking a look at community events, the Antigonish Highland Ringers are looking for young athletes to come out and try ringette. They'll be at the Auxiliary Arena of the Keating Center on the St. FX campus Saturday, August 22nd between 11 a.m. and 12 noon. It's open to athletes age 4 to 12 who want to have fun on ice, meet new friends, and learn about an incredible team sport. Also on the 22nd, the Bayfield Community Center is hosting a takeout pork chop barbecue. There's side salads, roll, and dessert included with the meal. It's sponsored by the Harbor Authority of Bayfield and St. Mary's Church in Bayfield. That'll be from 4 to 6 on the 22nd. And the Arisaig Fiddlers are doing their annual summer fundraiser at the Arisaig Community Parish on Sunday the 23rd between 2 and 4. It's rain or shine. There's a cash barbecue, door prizes, and more. Donations gratefully accepted. For more details on these and other events, check out our website, 989xfm.ca.
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7: XFM weather. A mix of sun and cloud with a chance of showers on the mainland today. Fog patches dissipating early this morning with a high of 28, except 20 along parts of the coast, with a humid index of 35 and a UV index of high. Mainly cloudy with a chance of showers in the evening, fog patches overnight with a low of 19. For tomorrow Friday, a mix of sun and cloud and a high of 24. Weather from 98.9 XFM.

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1: 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And in Kenzieville, at Barney's River Station, it's a fun day on Saturday, August the 22nd. There's a 6-kilometer road race starting at 10 a.m., and the main events will start at 11. There'll be activities for all ages, a fish pond, games, bouncy castles, foam machines. There'll be a tug of war, a farmer's carry, lots of local musical entertainment, and a cash-only barbecue with a rubber ducky race starting at 1 p.m. Details on these events and many others can be found on our website, 989xfm.ca.
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2: 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Eric Church on Friday. And Post Malone wraps things up on Saturday.
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0: phone a friend could be part of that great show. 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On August 24th, we'll make a draw. Could be you. 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
1: XFM weather, a mix of sun and cloud with a chance of showers on the mainland today. Fog patches dissipating early this morning with a high of 28, except 20 along parts of the coast, with a humidex of 35 and a UV index of high. Mainly cloudy with a chance of showers in the evening, fog patches overnight with a low of 19. For tomorrow Friday, a mix of sun and cloud and a high of 24. 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

0: time zone am I on? What country am I in?
1: It doesn't matter. It's 5 o'clock somewhere.
0: It's always on 5 in Margaritaville, come to think of it.
1: Yeah, I heard that.
0: You've been there, haven't you?
1: Yes, sir.
0: I've seen your boat there.
1: I've been to Margaritaville a few times.
0: All right. Well, that's good.
1: Stumble my way back.
0: Okay. Well, we just want to make sure you can keep it between the navigational beacons.
1: Between the buoys. I got it.
0: All right. Well, it's 5 o'clock. Let's go somewhere.
1: I'm ready. Crank it up.
0: Let's get out of here.
1: I'm gone.

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0: Taking a look at community events, the Antigonish Highland Ringers are looking for young athletes to come out and try ringette. They'll be at the Auxiliary Arena of the Keating Center on the St. FX campus Saturday, August 22nd between 11 a.m. and 12 noon. It's open to athletes age 4 to 12 who want to have fun on ice, meet new friends, and learn about an incredible team sport. Also on the 22nd, the Bayfield Community Center is hosting a takeout pork chop barbecue. There's side salads, roll, and dessert included with the meal. It's sponsored by the Harbor Authority of Bayfield and St. Mary's Church in Bayfield. That'll be from 4 to 6 on the 22nd. And the Arisaig Fiddlers are doing their annual summer fundraiser at the Arisaig Community Parish on Sunday the 23rd between 2 and 4. It's rain or shine. There's a cash barbecue, door prizes, and more. Donations gratefully accepted. For more details on these and other events, check out our website, 989xfm.ca.
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5: XFM weather. A mix of sun and cloud with a chance of showers on the mainland today. Fog patches dissipating early this morning with a high of 28, except 20 along parts of the coast, with a humid index of 35 and a UV index of high. Mainly cloudy with a chance of showers in the evening, fog patches overnight with a low of 19. For tomorrow Friday, a mix of sun and cloud and a high of 24. 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

connecting Cape Breton Island and mainland Nova Scotia since 1943. 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

0: taking a look at community events. It's another handmade hangout at the Pictou Library. They meet on the third Thursday of each month. So this Thursday from 6 to 8 p.m., crafters, come on out. You can bring your project along, join other crafty folks for some free tea, and share some tips and tricks with cozy vibes guaranteed. The Antigonish Art Fair returns to Chisholm Park Friday night, August 21st from 6 to 9 p.m. A fun and vibrant celebration of local creativity, from live music in the gazebo to artists and artisans selling their wares to delicious local food for sale. Come on out and enjoy. And in Kenzieville, at Barney's River Station, it's a fun day on Saturday, August the 22nd. There's a 6-kilometer road race starting at 10 a.m., and the main events will start at 11. There'll be activities for all ages, a fish pond, games, bouncy castles, foam machines. There'll be a tug of war, a farmer's carry, lots of local musical entertainment, and a cash-only barbecue with a rubber ducky race starting at 1 p.m. Details on these events and many others can be found on our website, 989xfm.ca.
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On August 24th, we'll make a draw. Could be you. Thanks to Winmar Property Restoration Specialists Antigonish in New Glasgow, DeCoast Interiors Antigonish, Sherbrooke Village, Chediac Brand Source New Glasgow, and TNB Plumbing, Heating and Air New Glasgow. 98.9. Nothing but hits.

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1: Let us place ourselves in the presence of God as we pray. O God, our Father, as the sun rises to light up a new day, we are gratefully mindful of your Son, Jesus Christ, the light of the world. Help us to walk in his light, to do what he did, to live as he lived, to love as he loved. Bless and guide our religious leaders and our religious educators. Inspire them with a genuine love of and with a great respect for truth. Give us the grace, O God, to help to heal the divisions among Christians so that all believers may be brought together in the unity of faith in Christ. Help us also to be united with people throughout the world who do not share our faith in Christ, but who acknowledge you as Creator and Father of us all. May our prayers blend with theirs in a human family chorus of love for you and for one another. May Christ be the beacon of light which will guide the human family to sing a universal song of praise with one united voice. Through our love for Christ and his gospel, bring all your family together, O God, in peace and harmony as we continue on our journey to eternity. We ask all this through our Lord Jesus Christ, your Son, who lives and reigns with you and the Holy Spirit, one God, forever and ever. Amen.
2: And a good morning. Look at the marine forecast for you for Eastern Shore, Sable and Foreshoe. Wind southwest at 10 to 15, southwesterly 15 to 20 this afternoon, southwesterly 10 to 15 near midnight, light Friday morning. Northumberland Strait and Gulf Magdalen, winds southwesterly at 10 to 15, light this afternoon and light tonight and on Friday.
3: Good morning from the XFM Newsroom. I'm Ken Kingston. Jack Thompson, chair of the Cattle Committee at the Eastern Nova Scotia Exhibition, says the Jerome McCarran Pavilion, a new livestock facility at the exhibition grounds, is nearly complete. The official opening is set for Monday, August 24th. After the roof of the former facility collapsed in February, plans for rebuilding came together quickly.
4: So once we had the site cleaned up, there was some insurance money that came forward, but not enough to build another facility. So the board of directors at the exhibition took it upon themselves and decided that in order to have a successful exhibition, it was imperative that we get the facility back up. So we had plans drawn and a contractor stepped forward to guarantee that we'd be in it. So we pulled the trigger and started building it. And going on at the same time, our building committee organized and we're starting to fundraise at that time. So that continues to make up the shortfall.
3: Thompson says the fundraising will continue until they have everything done and paid for. Speaking about McCarran, Thompson says he's a longtime 4-H leader and farmer and a legendary tug-of-war coach who worked with the Department of Agriculture as a consultant for farmers. Thompson says based on McCarran's influence on the agriculture sector, it was decided to name the facility after him. The open house begins at 7 p.m. Monday with speeches at 8 and a live auction of goods and services at 9. Everyone is welcome. A terrorism-related charge has been laid against a man already facing two lesser offenses for allegedly making a bomb threat against the U.S. consulate in Halifax. A federal prosecutor said yesterday the RCMP had charged 54-year-old Ali Asakara with making threats against internationally protected people such as diplomats. Asakara was initially charged on August 11th with uttering threats and public mischief after the consulate reported a bomb threat on August 9th. Those lesser charges were laid after Halifax Regional Police accused Asakara of placing a propane tank and flammable liquids in his car before parking it near the consulate. Canada and the United States are said to be getting closer to a new trade and tariff deal. And Prime Minister Mark Carney gave an update yesterday to the country's premiers, along with a request to put American booze back on the shelves. Nova Scotia Premier Tim Houston told reporters that request came directly from the negotiating table. Details of the potential new agreement remain scant. Quebec Premier Christine Frachette says she'll need more information before taking a stance. Canada's transport regulator says WestJet is imposing an undue barrier on travelers living with a disability by effectively barring some power wheelchairs from its planes. The Canadian Transportation Agency says that before July 2027, the country's second largest carrier must scrap its 300-pound weight cap on mobility aids on the vast majority of its aircraft. The regulator says WestJet should use what are called spreader plates to better distribute the wheelchair's weight in the cargo hold and arrange alternative travel with other airlines until then. The case was brought before the Transportation Agency by Winnipeg resident Stephen Fletcher, a former federal minister of state for transport, after he was stopped from flying with his custom wheelchair on a flight between Winnipeg and Toronto early last year. He and other advocates say the weight cap has curtailed air travel in parts of the country and discriminated against people living with a disability. XFM weather, sun and cloud today. Chance of showers this afternoon. Fog patches dissipating this morning at a high of 27 with a humidex. It'll feel like 34, UV index high. Tonight, cloudy with a chance of showers. Fog patches overnight, a low of 19. Tomorrow, clearing in the morning. Fog patches dissipating in the morning at a high of 25 with a humidex. It'll feel like 31, UV index high. In New Glasgow, it's 17. In Port Hawkesbury, it's 15. And in Antigonish, it's 16 degrees. In XFM sports, in Major League Baseball, in the American League, Tampa Bay held off Toronto 7-6. The Yankees over Baltimore 5-3. Kansas City beat the Athletics 9-7. And Houston over the LA Angels 3-2. In the National League, the Mets over San Diego 4-2. Philadelphia down Miami 4-1. Cincinnati beat St. Louis 5-4. The Dodgers over Colorado in 10 innings 6-4. In interleague play, Pittsburgh got by Detroit 4-3, Minnesota down to Atlanta 6-4. The White Sox blanked the Chicago Cubs 3-0, Arizona over Boston in 10 innings 7-6. San Francisco edged Cleveland 1-0. Seattle over Milwaukee 7-5, while Washington blanked Texas 6-0. In the WNBA, Toronto lost to Washington 93-82. And in the Canadian Premier League, Ottawa over Vancouver 4-0, and Forge over Supra de Quebec by a score of 3-2. It's 6:05, the most local news and sports anytime at 989xfm.ca.

0: 89 XFM, that is Olivia Newton-John this morning. Getting a little physical, 21 minutes after the top of the hour, 6, and a very good morning to you. It's Paul Kirwin on a Thursday, August 20th. Wow, time's sneaking right by. Before you know it, the kids will be back in school, and that brings to light that we are still accepting our Backpacks for Kids program. Compliments of 989 XFM and the Antigonish Kinsmen. You can drop those items off here at the radio station on the number 7 highway. We will be accepting those until, I believe they said, the 28th. So coming up till next Friday. You can also drop off snacks for kids. And we got a lot of those over there right now, too. And various snacks you can also drop off to help out the cause. Again, on the number 7 highway. Right here in Antigonish.
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0: 23 minutes after the top of the hour of 6 o'clock right now. Looking like a mix of sun and cloud expected for today and for tonight. Mainly cloudy with a 60% chance of evening showers. Temperature high today, 27. The night low tonight, 19. Humidex today going to be around mid-30s, 34. Tomorrow going to clear up in the morning. High reaching 25. The humidex going to make it feel somewhere around 31 for tomorrow. Currently right now in New Glasgow, it is 17, it's 18 in Port Hawkesbury, and 16 right here from 98.9 XFM. 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

0: Good morning from the XFM newsroom. I'm Ken Kingston for HealthWatch Foot Clinic. North Star Shelter and Support Services issued a post on social media responding to a recent motion by the town of New Glasgow regarding the facility. During a regular council meeting on Monday night, New Glasgow Town Council passed a motion to ask the provincial government to close the shelter and find a more suitable location capable of addressing public safety issues and to deal with issues of homelessness in Pictou County. In a response posted yesterday, North Star stated they spent considerable time over the past several years trying to engage town council in constructive and respectful conversations about homelessness, housing, addiction, and community safety. North Star also stated it is unacceptable to continue placing responsibility on a charity for homelessness, housing shortages, mental illness, addiction, and community safety concerns that are far beyond the capacity of any shelter to solve. It also states Pictou County residents deserve more from their government leaders than a resolution calling for the closure of a service actively working towards solutions, adding people deserve a realistic, adequately funded approach to what comes next. A spokesperson says they have not been contacted by Mayor Council since Monday's vote. The spokesperson says North Star is not closing, pointing out Council's resolution requests the shelter cease operations, but it does not shut it down. Inverness County entertainer Ashley McIsaac has dropped a defamation suit against Google. The musician had claimed the online giant defamed him late last year by falsely identifying him as a sex offender in an AI-generated summary. At the time, McIsaac said the summary falsely asserted he had been convicted of a series of offenses, including sexual assault, internet luring involving a child, and assault causing bodily harm. McIsaac filed a notice of discontinuance with an Ontario court on July 29th, but no explanation was provided on the move. Canada and the U.S. are said to be getting close, very close, on a new trade deal. So much so that Prime Minister Mark Carney gave an update to the country's premiers. Speaking with reporters in Ottawa after yesterday's meeting, Canada-U.S. Trade Minister Dominic LeBlanc says it was a good discussion with the premiers.
1: After we updated our cabinet colleagues, the Prime Minister convened a First Minister's meeting. All of the premiers participated, and it was a constructive and, frankly, a very important conversation.
0: Arena from the Prime Minister's office says that Carney underscored the importance of a strong Team Canada approach during his meeting with the premiers. Residents of Summerlin, B.C. can begin returning home to see what's left after a wildfire ripped through the community. A staged reentry is unfolding, but the blaze that forced them out continues to burn out of control away from the community. More than 4,500 properties in Summerlin were taken off the evacuation list this week, but they remain on evacuation alert. The fire destroyed more than 150 structures in Falder, Middle Valley, and in the district of Summerlin. XFM weather, sun and cloud, chance of showers this afternoon. Fog patches dissipating this morning and a high of 27 with a humidex. It'll feel like 34 UV index high. Tonight, cloudy with a chance of showers. Fog patches overnight, a low of 19. Tomorrow, clearing in the morning. Fog patches dissipating in the morning and a high of 25 with a humidex. It'll feel like 31 UV index high. In New Glasgow, it's 17. In Port Hawkesbury, it's 16. And in Antigonish, it's 16 degrees. In XFM Sports, in Major League Baseball, the Tampa Bay Rays held off Toronto 7-6. Other American League games saw the Yankees over Baltimore 5-3. Kansas City beat the Athletics 9-7. Houston over the LA Angels 3-2. In the National League, the Mets over San Diego 4-2. Philadelphia beat Miami 4-1. Cincinnati over St. Louis 5-4, while the Dodgers beat Colorado in 10 innings 6-4. In interleague play, Pittsburgh down Detroit 4-3, Minnesota over Atlanta 6-4, the Chicago White Sox beat the Chicago Cubs 3-0, Arizona over Boston in 10 innings 7-6, San Francisco beat Cleveland 1-0, Seattle over Milwaukee 7-5, while Washington beat Texas 6-0. In the WNBA, Washington over Toronto 93-82, Minnesota beat Golden State 77-66. In the MLS, it was CF Montreal edging Columbus 2-1. Charlotte and Toronto FC ended up in a 3-3 tie, and Houston over Vancouver 1-0. In the Canadian Premier League, Ottawa over Vancouver 4-0, and Forge beat Supra du Quebec 3-2. It's 6:35, the most local news and sports anytime at 989xfm.ca.

Hey, you know, at XFM, with anybody, it's a bit improvised. You see the Daryl Hall and John Lynch for you this morning. It's about 6:39. 21 before the top of the hour, 7 o'clock. What's looking like a beautiful day today, but still a chance of showers. Here's the truth. Yeah.

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0: 6:55, and you all know that the Antigonish Area Training Center is in full force from the Antigonish County Volunteer Fire Department. And they've been having a 50-50 draw to help out. Well, now they've upped the ante just a little tiny bit because they're going to be selling 50-50 tickets for a 2026 Nissan Kicks raffle. Only 2,000 tickets are going to be sold for this. And, hey, it's going to be fantastic. They've partnered up with Century Nissan on Catherine Drive in Antigonish. Here's Don Henley this morning.

0: Good morning from the XFM Newsroom. I'm Ken Kingston for Trimac Toyota.
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0: Jack Thompson, chair of the Cattle Committee at the Eastern Nova Scotia Exhibition, says the Jerome McCarran Pavilion, a new livestock facility at the exhibition grounds, is nearly complete. The official opening set for Monday, August 24th. After the roof of the former facility collapsed in February, plans for rebuilding came together quickly.
3: So once we had the site cleaned up, there was some insurance money that came forward, but not enough to build another facility. So the board of directors at the exhibition took it upon themselves and decided that in order to have a successful exhibition, it was imperative that we get the facility back up. So we had plans drawn and a contractor stepped forward to guarantee that we'd be in it. So we pulled the trigger and started building it. And going on at the same time, our building committee organized and we're starting to fundraise at that time. So that continues to make up the shortfall.
0: Thompson says fundraising will continue until they have everything done and paid for. Speaking about McCarran, Thompson says he is a longtime 4-H leader and farmer and a legendary tug of war coach who worked with the Department of Agriculture as a consultant for farmers. Thompson says based on McCarran's influence on the agriculture sector, it was decided to name the facility after him. The open house begins at 7 p.m. on Monday with speeches at 8 and a live auction of goods and services at 9. Everyone is welcome. A terrorism-related charge has been laid against a man already facing two lesser offenses for allegedly making a bomb threat against the U.S. consulate in Halifax. A federal prosecutor said yesterday the RCMP had charged 54-year-old Ali Asakara with making threats against internationally protected people such as diplomats. Asakara was initially charged on August 11th with uttering threats and public mischief after the consulate reported a bomb threat on August 9th. Those lesser charges were laid after Halifax Regional Police accused Asakara of placing a propane tank and flammable liquids in his car before parking it near the consulate. Prime Minister Mark Carney has briefed the country's premiers as Canadians await the details of a working trade and tariff deal with the United States. Canada-U.S. Trade Minister Dominic LeBlanc says the discussion with all the premiers was constructive and important. The language of the deal is still being finalized, though Carney says it builds on Canada's existing trade advantages with the U.S. The pending tariffs on about $28 billion worth of Canadian imports have been postponed until early Saturday morning to allow the deal to be finalized. Montreal will pay a final tribute to legendary jazz pianist Oliver Jones in a public funeral service today. The service is scheduled for this afternoon at Union United Church in Little Burgundy, where Jones began playing at 5 years old. The award-winning pianist died July 22nd at the age of 91 and grew up in the impoverished Montreal neighborhood before he became a star. Jones became a member of the Order of Canada and earned many other awards and distinctions in his life. Weather is next for C&J Martin Well Drilling.
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0: XFM weather, sun and cloud today. Chance of showers this afternoon. Fog patches dissipating this morning. A high of 27 with a humidex. It'll feel like 34. UV index high. Tonight, cloudy with a chance of showers. Fog patches overnight and a low of 19. Tomorrow, clearing in the morning. Fog patches dissipating in the morning and a high of 25. With the humidex, it'll feel like 31. UV index high. Into Glasgow at 17 and Port Hawkesbury at 16 And in Antigonish, it is 20 degrees. Sports is next for Antigonish Rental.
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0: 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The Yankees over Baltimore 5-3. Kansas City beat the Athletics 9-7. Houston over the LA Angels 3-2. While in the National League, it was the Mets over San Diego 4-2. Philadelphia beat Miami 4-1. Cincinnati over St. Louis 5-4. And the Dodgers beat Colorado in 10-6-4. In interleague play, Pittsburgh down Detroit 4-3. Minnesota over Atlanta 6-4. The White Sox beat the Cubs 3-0. Arizona over Boston in 10 innings 7-6. San Francisco edged Cleveland 1-0. Seattle over Milwaukee 7-5, and Washington blanked Texas 6-0. In the WNBA, Washington beat Toronto 93-82. It's 7:06. 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

0: Happy night, XFL, with a bit of smash mouth this morning. Walking on the sun, could very well be doing that today. Might get, you know, burnt feet, but you should be all right. Sure, don't try that at home. Join us on our Facebook fan page, 98.9 XFM Announcers. Breakfast trivia lined up for you there this morning, and we'll have a winner hopefully coming up just before the top of 8 o'clock today. And also, don't forget, folks, big weekend's right around the corner. As a matter of fact, there is a number of things that are going on this particular weekend. One of those includes that Family Fun Day at the Kenzieville Community Center. That's going to kick off at 11 o'clock right until about 2. Gonna have a rubber ducky race at 1 o'clock. There'll be face painting, barbecue and refreshments, children's activities, a foam machine, bouncy castle, and the 6K road race will start at 10 o'clock, with participants pre-registering from 9 to 9:45 at the Kenzieville Community Center. So lots of activities coming up on Saturday at the Kenzieville Community Center for Family Fun Day.
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3: Saturday is Fun Day at the Kenzieville Community Center at Barney's River Station. 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

0: WNXFM at Haywire. Those guys are still making the rounds these years. That's a fire. 98.9 XFM, 17 minutes after the top of 7 o'clock right now with Paul Kerwin, and a very good day to you on this Thursday, August the 20th. It's you and I till noon today. And if you're celebrating a birthday, well, you're in some really good company. Boxing promoter Don King is 95. News anchor Connie Chung is 80 today. Trombone player Jimmy Pankow of Chicago fame, 79. Singer Robert Plant of Led Zeppelin fame, 78. And singer-actress Demi Lovato is 34. 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
0: And a good day. It's about 18 minutes after the top of 7 o'clock right now. And hey, a big anniversary wish going out to Russell and Marjorie McCaddy today. They have been together for 60 years in the Copper Lake area. Lots of love from all their friends and family members. As a matter of fact, there's going to be a reception at the Goshen Community Center coming up on Saturday. And that'll be between 3 and 6 o'clock. Now, they're asking for well wishes only. However, if you do want to make a donation of some sort for the happy couple, you can do so. St. Mary's and Antigonish Food Banks would be greatly appreciated. 45th birthday greetings to Trevor Langell of Liscombe, from Amelia, Liam, as well as all of your family and friends. Julia Vossman celebrating a birthday today. All the very best to you from all of your family and all of your friends. Huntley McGilvery, happy birthday to you. Lots of love from Mom and the rest of the fam jam. William Bushy celebrating a birthday. Love from Mom and Dad and Leo and Mimi and Pop and Grammy and Papa and Grampy as well. You have yourself a fantastic day, William. Also wishing a very happy birthday today to Lily Hain. Love from Mom and Kenneth, little brother Peter, furry friends, Honey, Levi, Daffy, and Jolie. And also, love from Dad, Ashley, Addie, and Ben this morning. We're sending happy birthday to Travis Dory. No age on this one. I think he's gone past that, celebrating the years. Travis, you have yourself a great day. And lots of love from Leanne, Isaiah, and Abraham, and all the rest of your friends and family to boot. And that is a look at birthdays for today. We say congratulations this morning to the winner of the Tim Streets. It is Lily Hain. Lily, we have got a voucher with your name on it. 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And then you can claim your treats at the Tim's location on James Street in Antigonish. 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It'd be fantastic. 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Got some Bruce Springsteen, a Hungry Heart.

0: How do you know it? XFM, nothing but hits. Got a hungry heart. That was Bruce Springsteen. Going to be hungry later on today, or even now for that matter. But might want to wait till a little bit later on, because today it is Burgers to Beat MS at A&W. 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
0: 7:26, information update for you right around the corner from 98.9 XFM. Looking like it's going to be a pretty beautiful day today. Some sun and cloud, maybe a slight chance of showers for the day. 27 the high, humidex going to be mid-30s, and then mainly cloudy tonight. 60% chance of showers and a low of 19. 18 pretty much across the board here in Northeastern Nova Scotia this morning. Honeymoon Suite, back to 88. Love changes everything.

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0: North Star Shelter and Support Services issued a post on social media responding to a recent motion by the town of Glasgow regarding the facility. During a regular council meeting on Monday night, the Glasgow Town Council passed a motion to ask the provincial government to close the shelter and find a more suitable location capable of addressing public safety issues and to deal with the issues of homelessness in Pictou County. In a response posted yesterday, North Star stated they spent considerable time over the past several years trying to engage town council in constructive and respectful conversations about homelessness, housing, addiction, and community safety. North Star also stated it is unacceptable to continue placing responsibility on a charity for homelessness, housing shortages, mental illness, addiction, and community safety concerns that are far beyond the capacity of any shelter to solve. It also states Pictou County residents deserve more from their government leaders than a resolution calling for the closure of a service actively working towards solutions, adding people deserve a realistic, adequately funded approach to what comes next. A spokesperson says they have not been contacted by mayor or council since Monday's vote. The spokesperson says North Star is not closing, pointing out council's resolution requests the shelter cease operations, but it does not shut it down. Inverness County entertainer Ashley MacIsaac has dropped a defamation suit against Google. The musician had claimed the online giant defamed him late last year by falsely identifying him as a sex offender in an AI-generated summary. At the time, MacIsaac said the summary falsely asserted he had been convicted of a series of offenses, including sexual assault, internet luring involving a child, and assault causing bodily harm. MacIsaac filed a notice of discontinuance with an Ontario court on July 29th, but no explanation was provided for the move. Alberta's technology minister faced jeers, badgering, and boos during a town hall about the province's plans for AI data centers. Nate Glubish was in the central town of Lacombe, where hundreds expressed distrust of the provincial government's ability to regulate the billion-dollar data center investments. Opponents are concerned about a range of issues, including environmental risks, with one asking the minister why he was holding this town hall, not far from the Committee of Olds, where a data center was denied.
2: Are there AI centers planned for this region? Because if there are, you better get your boxing gloves on. Because we've seen what has happened in Olds.
0: Glovish says the government has developed strict rules to protect local water supplies, keep power bills under control, and keep developments far from residential areas, as was the case with Olds. And Prime Minister Mark Carney has briefed the country's premiers as Canadians await the details of a working trade and tariff deal with the United States. Canada U.S. Trade Minister Dominic LeBlanc says the discussion with all the premiers was constructive and important. The language of the deal is still being finalized, so Carney says it builds on Canada's existing trade advantages with the United States. The pending tariffs on about $28 billion worth of Canadian imports have been postponed until early Saturday morning to allow the deal to be finalized. XFM weather, sun and cloud today, chance of showers this afternoon, fog patches dissipating this morning, a high of 27. With a humidex, it'll feel like 34, a UV index high. Tonight, cloudy with a chance of showers, fog patches overnight, a low of 19. Tomorrow, clearing in the morning, fog patches dissipating in the morning, a high of 25. With a humidex, it'll feel like 31, UV index high. In New Glasgow, it's 17. In Port Hawkesbury, it's 18. And in Antigonish, it's 17 degrees. In XFM Sports, in Major League Baseball yesterday in the American League, Tampa Bay held off Toronto 7-6. Elsewhere, it was the Yankees over Baltimore 5-3. Kansas City beat the Athletics 9-7. Houston over the LA Angels 3-2. In the National League, it was the Mets over San Diego 4-2. Philadelphia beat Miami 4-1. Cincinnati over St. Louis 5-4. And the Dodgers beat Colorado in 10-6-4. Among interleague games, it was Pittsburgh over Detroit 4-3. Minnesota down to Atlanta 6-4. The White Sox blanks the Cubs 3-0. Arizona over Boston in 10 innings 7-6. San Francisco edged Cleveland 1-0. It was Seattle over Milwaukee 7-5. And Washington beat Texas 6-0. In the WNBA, Washington beat Toronto 93-82. Minnesota downed Golden State 77-66. In MLS action, CF Montreal edged Columbus 2-1. Charlotte and Toronto FC played with a 3-3 draw. And it was Houston over Vancouver 1-0. In the Canadian Premier League, Ottawa blank Vancouver 4-0. And Forge over Super de Quebec 3-2. It's 735, the most local news and sports anytime at 989xfm.ca.

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1: And a very good day to you, 744. Mix of sun and cloud expected with a slight chance of showers. And temperatures today around 27. Humidex about 34 degrees. Now for tonight, they are calling for mostly cloudy skies with a 60% chance of any shower activity. And temperatures overnight tonight going to be around 19 or so. That's what they say. It's going to be a muggy one. And for tomorrow, clearing up in the morning, the high of 25. The humidex tomorrow going to make it feel like 31 degrees. It's currently sitting right now in New Glasgow, 18. Port Hawkesbury at 18. And it's also 18 degrees, 98.9 XFM.
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0: 4327.
1: Nothing says summer in Antigonish like live music under the open sky. Join me, Elise Aaron, for the final evening of Music on Main. 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

0: How do you know? 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There's Madonna and Open Your Heart, 7:54 right now. 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
4: The town of Antigonish has a planned power outage scheduled for Thursday, August 20th. The power outage will be from 9 a.m. to 1 p.m. and will impact residents at the following civic addresses on Greening Drive, 5, 7, 9, 10, 11, 12, 13, and 14. For this work to be done, traffic control measures will be in place. The town apologizes for any inconvenience this may cause and appreciates your patience as they replace a power pole and transfer the transformer.
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0: 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Great to have you along today on this Thursday. Going to find out who our winner is. Got our breakfast trivia coming up in just a few moments' time. Lots of correct answers. I'll let you know just after 8 o'clock. Got a showdown at Big Sky. This is Robbie Robertson.

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1: Jack Thompson, chair of the Cattle Committee at the Eastern Nova Scotia Exhibition, says the Jerome McCarran Pavilion, a new livestock facility at the exhibition grounds, is nearly complete. The official opening set for Monday, August 24th. After the roof of the former facility collapsed in February, plans for rebuilding came together quickly.
3: So once we had the site cleaned up, there was some insurance money that came forward, but not enough to build another facility. So the board of directors at the exhibition took it upon themselves and decided that in order to have a successful exhibition, it was imperative that we get the facility back up. So we had plans drawn and a contractor stepped forward to guarantee that we'd be in it. So we pulled the trigger and started building it. And going on at the same time, our building committee organized and we're starting to fundraise at that time. So that continues to make up the shortfall.
1: Thompson says the fundraising will continue until they have everything done and paid for. Speaking about McCarran, Thompson says he is a longtime 4-H leader and farmer and a legendary tug-of-war coach who worked with the Department of Agriculture as a consultant for farmers. Thompson says based on McCarran's influence on the agriculture sector, it was decided to name the facility after him. The open house begins at 7 p.m. on Monday, with speeches at 8, and a live auction of goods and services at 9. Everyone is welcome. A terrorism-related charge has been laid against a man already facing two lesser offenses for allegedly making a bomb threat against the U.S. consulate in Halifax. A federal prosecutor said yesterday the RCMP had charged 54-year-old Ali Asakara with making threats against internationally protected people such as diplomats. Asakara was initially charged on August 11th with uttering threats and public mischief after the consulate reported a bomb threat on August 9th. Those lesser charges were laid after Halifax Regional Police accused Asakara of placing a propane tank and flammable liquids in his car before parking it near the consulate. Prime Minister Mark Carney has briefed the premiers on Canada's draft trade deal with the U.S. Speaking with reporters in Ottawa after yesterday's meeting, Canada-U.S. Trade Minister Dominic LeBlanc says the discussion with all the premiers was constructive and important. LeBlanc added that Canada's chief negotiator, Janice Charette, participated from Washington.
4: The Prime Minister updated the premiers on where we were in terms of our discussions with the United States. We have more work to do. Madame Charette participated in the discussion from our embassy in Washington because she is finalizing the important work that we need to do over the next little while.
1: Key terms of the trade deal between Canada and the United States remain unclear. The tariffs on about $28 billion worth of Canadian imports have been postponed until 12:01 Eastern Time on Saturday. Canada's transport regulator says WestJet is imposing an undue barrier on travelers living with a disability by effectively barring some power wheelchairs from its planes. The Canadian Transportation Agency says that before July 2027, the country's second largest carrier must scrap its 300-pound weight cap on mobility aids on the vast majority of its aircraft. The regulator says WestJet should use so-called spreader plates to better distribute the wheelchair's weight in the cargo hold and arrange alternative travel with other airlines until then. A public funeral service for Montreal jazz icon Oliver Jones will be held today at an historic church in the city's Little Burgundy neighborhood. Jones will be remembered at Union United Church, where he began playing piano at just 5 years old. He built an acclaimed international career that spanned more than seven decades, earning a reputation as one of Canada's foremost jazz pianists. Jones died July 22nd at the age of 91. Weather is next for Vogue Optical.
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1: XFM weather, sun and cloud today, chance of showers this afternoon, fog patches dissipating this morning, a high of 27 with the humidex, it feels like 34 degrees today, UV index high, tonight cloudy with a chance of showers, fog patches overnight, a low of 19, tomorrow clearing in the morning, fog patches dissipating in the morning, and a high of 25, with the humidex, it'll feel like 31, UV index high. The outlook for Saturday, sun and cloud, a high of 25. Sunday, cloudy with a chance of showers, a high of 21. Monday, sun and cloud with a chance of showers and a high of 25. In New Glasgow, it's 17. In Port Hawkesbury, it's 18. And in Antigonish, it is 18 degrees. 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
1: In XFM Sports, Cinevex University is inviting area residents to the Amelia Saputo Center today for the dedication of the Dr. John Packy McFarland Sports Heritage Room. McFarland is a former athletic director with the university. The ceremony is scheduled from 4 to 6 p.m. this afternoon. The Toronto Blue Jays are one game out of a playoff spot in the American League wildcard race. Toronto dropped a 7-6 decision to Tampa Bay. Minnesota has sole possession of the third wild card spot after a 6-4 win over Atlanta. The Texas Rangers are a half game behind. Philadelphia's win streak is up to 6 games after a 4-1 victory over Miami. The Phillies are 4.5 games behind Atlanta. In the National League East Division standings, San Diego holds the third NL wildcard spot. The Padres are 2 games behind Philadelphia and 1 game ahead of Arizona. Canada's Felix Auger-Aliassime is making a 4th-round exit at the Cincinnati Open. The second seed from Montreal lost in straight sets to American Frances Tiafoe. Montreal's Gabrielle Dabrowski lost her 3rd-round doubles match. Peyton Watson is heading from Denver to Cleveland as part of a 4-team NBA trade. The Cavaliers are sending Max Strus to the LA Clippers in the deal. Reports say Watson will sign a 4-year contract with the Cavaliers worth $88 million U.S. There were 2 games last night in the WNBA. It was Washington downing Toronto 93-82, Minnesota over Golden State 77-66. Canada's women's basketball team is unbeaten at the FIBA Olympic pre-qualifying tournament in Mexico. And Canada rolled to an 85-38 rout of the Philippines for its 2nd straight win. In the WNBA, Washington beat Toronto 93-82, as we mentioned. In the MLS, it was Montreal over Columbus 2-1. Charlotte and Toronto FC ended up in a 3-3 tie, while Houston over Vancouver by a score of 1-0. In the Canadian Premier League, Ottawa blanked Vancouver 4-0. Forge over Supra du Quebec 3-2. It's 8:10, the most local news and sports anytime at 98.9xfm.ca.

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1: 13 minutes after the top of 8 o'clock, and this morning, 13% of us always do this while watching TV, and it is use closed captioning or subtitles. Kimberly M. McLean, the winner this morning of a pair of Sidekick breakfast sandwiches for two from Subway, and a Gersha Glasgow picture of Sellerton. Thanks to everybody who did take part in our breakfast trivia today. The boy in the box is Corey Hart.

0: Boy in a Box. That is Corey Hart, 98.9 XFM. It's about 17 and a half minutes after the top of 8 o'clock. Off we go to Celtic Ford this morning and being joined by Mitch Gammon. Good morning, Mitch. How you doing?
1: I am well, Paul. How are you doing?
0: Not too bad at all. Listen, Mitch, you and I don't get a chance to do this very often. When we do, we always find some great things happening at Celtic. What have you got for me?
1: Yeah, I'm the lucky one today who got to get to chat with you. 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So all of our new vehicles are you pay what we pay. 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There is well over $10,000 off our 2026 trucks. We have, of course, the great Maverick lineup here. We just got another truckload in, a great selection. And, of course, if new is not what you're looking for, we have a really good selection of fresh pre-owned trades that came in down on our pre-owned lot. So we got pretty well something for everyone, Paul.
0: Sounds great. Of course, as you mentioned, a new order in, and that means that things are all filled up and looking nice and sparkly.
1: Yes, they are certainly nice and sparkly. If the sun stays out, it'll be even better. 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
0: All righty. Mitch Gammon, thank you so much, sir.
1: Thank you, Paul. Have a great day.
0: You too. 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
0: And at 20 minutes after 8 o'clock, a mix of sun and cloud expected for today with a slight chance of showers and temperatures of 27. Humidex going to make it feel like 34. Mainly cloudy tonight with a 60% chance of showers. Low of 19 and clearing up tomorrow morning with a high reaching about 25 degrees. The Humidex tomorrow going to feel like 31. Sun and cloud in the weekend for Saturday at 25. As we head west to east, it's 18 in New Glasgow, 19 in Antigonish, 20 in Port Hawkesbury, and Rod Stewart.

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6: The town of Antigonish has a planned power outage scheduled for Thursday, August 20th. The power outage will be from 9 a.m. to 1 p.m. and will impact residents at the following civic addresses on Greening Drive, 5, 7, 9, 10, 11, 12, 13, and 14. For this work to be done, traffic control measures will be in place. The town apologizes for any inconvenience this may cause and appreciates your patience as they replace a power pole and transfer the transformer.
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0: good morning from the XFM newsroom. I'm Ken Kingston. North Star Shelter and Support Services issued a post on social media responding to a recent motion by the town of New Glasgow regarding the facility. During a regular council meeting on Monday night, New Glasgow Town Council passed a motion to ask the provincial government to close the shelter and find a more suitable location capable of addressing public safety issues and to deal with issues of homelessness in Pictou County. In a response posted yesterday, North Star stated they spent considerable time over the past several years trying to engage town council in constructive and respectful conversations about homelessness, housing, addiction, and community safety. North Star also stated it's unacceptable to continue placing responsibility on a charity for homelessness, housing shortages, mental illness, addiction, and community safety concerns that are far beyond the capacity of any shelter to solve. It also states Pictou County residents deserve more from their government leaders than a resolution calling for the closure of a service actively working towards solutions, adding people deserve a realistic, adequately funded approach to what comes next. A spokesperson says they have not been contacted by mayor council since Monday's vote. The spokesperson says North Star is not closing, pointing out council's resolution requests the shelter cease operations, but it does not shut it down. Inverness County entertainer Ashley McIsaac has dropped a defamation suit against Google. The musician had claimed the online giant defamed him late last year by falsely identifying him as a sex offender in an AI-generated summary. At the time, McIsaac said the summary falsely asserted he had been convicted of a series of offenses, including sexual assault, internet luring involving a child, and assault causing bodily harm. McIsaac filed a notice of discontinuance with an Ontario court on July 29th, but no explanation was provided for the move. Canada and the U.S. are said to be getting close, very close, on a new trade deal. So much so that Prime Minister Mark Carney gave an update to the country's premiers. Speaking with reporters in Ottawa after yesterday's meeting, Canada-U.S. Trade Minister Dominic LeBlanc says it was a good discussion with the premiers.
1: After we updated our cabinet colleagues, the Prime Minister convened a first minister's meeting. All of the premiers participated. And it was a constructive and, frankly, a very important conversation.
0: A readout from the Prime Minister's office says that Carney underscored the importance of a strong Team Canada approach during his meeting with the premiers. With the window to run in Ontario municipal elections this year about to close, some are pointing out a worrying trend. York University's Zachary Spicer says he's noticed a few fewer people are putting their names forward to lead their communities. The associate professor of public policy says the demands of municipal office, combined with pay that may not reflect those demands, could be among the factors deterring interest. Spicer says making the job more flexible could help attract a greater range of candidates. XFM weather, sun and cloud today. Chance of showers this afternoon, a high of 27. With a humidex, it'll feel like 34. UV index high. Tonight, cloudy with a chance of showers. Fog patches overnight, a low of 19. Tomorrow, clearing in the morning. Fog patches dissipating in the morning at a high of 25. With a humidex, it'll feel like 31. UV index high. In New Glasgow, it's 20. In Port Hawkesbury, it's 20. And in Antigonish, it's 19 degrees. In XFM Sports and Major League Baseball, Tampa Bay down Toronto 7-6. Other American League action saw the Yankees over Baltimore 5-3. Kansas City beat the Athletics 9-7 and Houston over the LA Angels 3-2. In the National League, it was the Mets beating San Diego 4-2. Philadelphia beat Miami 4-1. Cincinnati over St. Louis 5-4. And the Dodgers beat Colorado 6-4 in 10 innings. A number of interleague games. Pittsburgh over Detroit 4-3. Minnesota down Atlanta 6-4. The Chicago White Sox down the Chicago Cubs 3-0. Arizona beat Boston in 10 innings 7-6. San Francisco got by Cleveland 1-0. Seattle down Milwaukee 7-5, while Washington beat Texas 6-0. In the WNBA, Toronto lost to Washington 93-82. 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
2: Somewhere outside of Missoula.
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0: Good morning from the XFM Newsroom. 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
0: Jack Thompson, chair of the Cattle Committee at the Eastern Nova Scotia Exhibition, says the Jerome McCarran Pavilion, a new livestock facility at the exhibition grounds, is nearly complete. The official opening is set for Monday, August 24th. After the roof of the former facility collapsed in February, plans for rebuilding came together quickly.
2: So once we had the site cleaned up, there was some insurance money that came forward, but not enough to build another facility. So the board of directors at the exhibition took it upon themselves and decided that in order to have a successful exhibition, it was imperative that we get the facility back up. So we had plans drawn and a contractor stepped forward to guarantee that we'd be in it. So we pulled the trigger and started building it. And going on at the same time, our building committee organized and we're starting to fundraise at that time. So that continues to make up the shortfall.
0: Thompson says the fundraising will continue until they have everything done and paid for. Speaking about McCarran, Thompson says he was a longtime 4-H leader and farmer and a legendary tug-of-war coach who worked with the Department of Agriculture as a consultant for farmers. Thompson says based on McCarran's influence on the agriculture sector, it was decided to name the facility after him. The open house begins at 7 p.m. on Monday, with speeches at 8 and a live auction of goods and services at 9. Everyone is welcome. Premier Tim Houston's in Alberta this week to talk with energy executives. Houston plans to deliver a speech to the Canadian Energy Executive Association's annual conference today. The 3-day conference is being held in Banff. Houston's office confirmed he'll be traveling to the conference with his chief of staff, Nicole LaFosse Parker. Few details have been released publicly, but Canada's premiers have been given the heads up on the current state of the Canada-U.S. trade talks. Prime Minister Mark Carney spoke with the provincial leaders yesterday, offering an update on the latest developments. Afterward, BC Premier David Eby admitted that while no agreement will offer everything hoped for, the federal government has made substantial progress across strategic sectors. Saskatchewan Scott Moe says he's hoping both countries can negotiate a deal to reduce tariffs on Canadian steel, aluminum, autos, and lumber. Alberta's Technology Minister Nate Glubish was peppered during a town hall about the province's plans for AI data centers. Hundreds turned up to express their distrust in the provincial government's ability to regulate the billion-dollar data center investments, including Beck McIntosh. McIntosh, a high-profile opponent of a data center in the town of Olds, says the government should put the proper safeguards in place for locals. Instead, she says, there has been only silence. Weather is next for Windmar Property Restorations.
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0: XFM weather, sun and cloud today, chance of showers this afternoon, a high of 27 with the humidex, it'll feel like 34, UV index high. Tonight, cloudy with a chance of showers, fog patches overnight, a low of 19. Tomorrow, clearing the morning, fog patches dissipating in the morning, a high of 25 with the humidex, it'll feel like 31. UV index high. In New Glasgow, it's 20. In Port Hawkesbury, it's 20. And in Antigonish, it's 21. 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
0: Next FM Sports, St. Evex University is inviting area residents to the Amelia Saputo Center today for the dedication of the Dr. John Packy McFarland Sports Heritage Room. McFarland is a former athletic director with the university. The ceremony is scheduled from 4 to 6 p.m. this afternoon. In baseball last night in the American League, Tampa Bay held off Toronto 7-6. The Yankees beat Baltimore 5-3. Kansas City over the Athletics 9-7. Houston beat the LA Angels 3-2. In the National League, it was the Mets beating San Diego 4-2. Philadelphia over Miami 4-1. Cincinnati beat St. Louis 5-4, while the LA Dodgers over Colorado 6-4 in 10 innings. In interleague play, Pittsburgh down Detroit 4-3. Minnesota over Atlanta 6-4. The Chicago White Sox blanked the Cubs 3-0. And when Arizona beat Boston in 10, 7-6, San Francisco edged Cleveland 1-0. It was Seattle outslugging Milwaukee 7-5, while Washington blanked Texas 6-0. In the WNBA, Washington over Toronto 93-82. It's 9:07, the most local news and sports anytime at 98.9xfm.ca.

too bright. Those blinds, yeah, let's just keep them closed. 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Hit me

0: 89 XFM, nothing but hits. Huey Lewis in the news. So happy to be stuck with you. This is from the 4 album, wrapping up a set to get us underway this hour. And a very good day to you. Welcome along to Thursday. Hard to believe we're into the latter parts of the month already, but still some beautiful temperatures to keep us company, summer-like for sure. Watch that Humidex the next couple of days. It's going to be over 30, so please keep yourself hydrated. Big family movie coming up tomorrow night. It's going to be taking place at the Arisaig Hall on the 245 Highway. So bring a chair, your blankets, and settle in for a great movie starting at dusk, which is around 8:30. Featured movie coming up tomorrow night is Hoppers. There's going to be popcorn, fresh lemonade, hot dog truck on site too. Family movie night in Arisaig at the Hall on the 245 starts at dusk.
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2: XFM weather calling for a mix of sun and cloud for today. The chance of showers. The temperature's 27. The humidex going to feel like 34. Made the cloud tonight, 60% chance of showers, low of 19. Clearing tomorrow morning, high of 25, the humidex 31. Sun and cloud Saturday, temperatures 25. 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
0: 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And who could forget him? 98.9, nothing but hits.

0: 98.9 XFM, nothing but hits, and a bit of Eagle Eye Cherry for you this morning. A song called Save Tonight. Well, you can save yourself all kinds of time, just, you know, especially if you want to go to a really big show coming up. It's YQM in Riverview, or Dieppe in Moncton, coming up next weekend, the 27th to the 29th, and we've got a pair of tickets to give away to that. We're going to draw those tickets coming up on Monday the 24th, and if you could want to save yourself some time and save yourself some money for that, get in on that draw, because we're going to be doing it in the noon hour coming up on Monday. Once again, big show lined up. Headliners, Zach Top on Thursday, Eric Church on Friday. Post Malone, who seems to make everything he touches turn to gold, he's going to wrap things up on Saturday. You and a friend could be off to that wonderful show coming up. And great to have these fine folks along for it. Windmar Property Restoration Specialists, Antigonish in New Glasgow, DeCoast Interiors in Antigonish, Sherbrooke Village, Shediac Brand Source in New Glasgow, as well as TNB Plumbing, Heating, and Air in New Glasgow.
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0: 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I'm Ken Kingston for Bayside Travel Center.
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0: North Star Shelter and Support Services issued a post on social media responding to a recent motion by the Town of New Glasgow regarding the facility. During a regular council meeting on Monday night, New Glasgow Town Council passed a motion to ask the provincial government to close the shelter and find a more suitable location capable of addressing public safety issues and to deal with issues of homelessness in Pictou County. In a response posted yesterday, North Star stated they spent considerable time over the past several years trying to engage town council in constructive and respectful conversations about homelessness, housing addiction, and community safety. North Star also stated it is unacceptable to continue placing responsibility on a charity for homelessness, housing shortages, mental illness, addiction, and community safety concerns that are far beyond the capacity of any shelter to solve. It also states Pictou County residents deserve more from their government leaders and a resolution calling for the closure of a service actively working towards solutions, adding people deserve a realistic, adequately funded approach to what comes next. A spokesperson says they have not been contacted by mayor or council since Monday's vote. The spokesperson says North Star is not closing, pointing out council's resolution requests the shelter cease operations, but it does not shut it down. Inverness County entertainer Ashley MacIsaac has dropped a defamation suit against Google. The musician had claimed the online giant defamed him late last year by falsely identifying him as a sex offender in an AI-generated summary. At the time, MacIsaac said the summary falsely asserted he had been convicted of a series of offenses, including sexual assault, internet luring involving a child, and assault causing bodily harm. MacIsaac filed a notice of discontinuance with an Ontario court on July 29th, but no explanation was provided for the move. A terrorism-related charge has been laid against a man already facing two lesser offenses for allegedly making a bomb threat against the U.S. consulate in Halifax. A federal prosecutor said yesterday the RCMP had charged 54-year-old Ali Asakara with making threats against internationally protected people such as diplomats. Asakara was initially charged on August 11th with uttering threats and public mischief after the consulate reported a bomb threat on August 9th. Those lesser charges were laid after Halifax Regional Police accused Asakara of placing a propane tank and flammable liquids in his car before parking it near the consulate. Prime Minister Mark Carney has briefed the premiers on Canada's draft trade deal with the U.S. Speaking with reporters in Ottawa after yesterday's meeting, Canada-U.S. Trade Minister Dominic LeBlanc says the discussion with all the premiers was constructive and important. LeBlanc added that Canada's chief negotiator, Janice Charette, participated from Washington.
2: The Prime Minister updated the premiers on where we were in terms of our discussions with the United States. We have more work to do. Madame Charette participated in the discussion from our embassy in Washington because she is finalizing the important work that we need to do over the next little while.
0: Key terms of the trade deal between Canada and the United States remain unclear. The tariffs on about $28 billion worth of Canadian imports have been postponed until 12:01 Eastern Time on Saturday. XFM weather, sun and cloud today. Chance of showers this afternoon. A high of 27 with a humidex. It'll feel like 34. UV index high. Tonight, cloudy with a chance of showers. Fog patches overnight. A low of 19. Tomorrow, clearing in the morning. Fog patches dissipating in the morning. At a high of 25 with a humidex. It'll feel like 31. UV index high. In New Glasgow, it's 22. In Port Hawkesbury, 21. And in Antigonish, it is 24 degrees. In XFM Sports and Major League Baseball yesterday in the American League, Tampa Bay held off Toronto 7-6. The Yankees beat Baltimore 5-3. Kansas City over the Athletics 9-7. And Houston beat the LA Angels 3-2. In the National League, the Mets doubled San Diego 4-2. Philadelphia dumped Miami 4-1. Cincinnati got by St. Louis 5-4. While the L.A. Dodgers edged Colorado in 10 innings 6-4. In interleague games, it was Pittsburgh over Detroit 4-3. Minnesota down to Atlanta 6-4. The White Sox blanked the Cubs 3-0. Arizona edged Boston in 10 innings 7-6. San Francisco over Cleveland 1-0. Seattle beat Milwaukee 7-5. While Washington blanked Texas 6-0. In the WNBA, Toronto fell to Washington 93-82. It's 10:05, the most local news and sports anytime at 98.9xfm.ca.

Broadcasting from a big stick in the middle of a field with flashing lights on it. So the planes won't hit it. 98.9, nothing but hits.

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0: WNXFM, nothing but hits. Chilliwack right there. What you gonna do when I'm gone? Back to 1982. Big hit for them here in Canada. Wrapping up a set to get us underway this hour. Very good day to you. Welcome to Thursday. It's Paul Kerwin till noon today. And a big event coming up, a big book sale. The Pictou County Y Service Club Women, in partnership with the Blue Nose Curling Club, are having this. And it's going to be taking place from the 26th of August until September 2nd, 10 till 6. And it's going to be happening at 234 Park Street in New Glasgow, the Blue Nose Curling Club. And on Sunday, they're going to run at 2, August 30th, from noon until 6 p.m. So, book donations are accepted on site during those open hours until the 29th. And you could get yourself a wonderful piece of reading material.
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XFM weather calling for a mix of sun and cloud for today. The chance of showers. The temperature's 27. The humidex going to feel like 34. Maybe cloud tonight. 60% chance of showers. A low of 19. Clearing tomorrow morning. High of 25. The humidex 31. Sun and cloud Saturday. Temperatures 25. 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

9, XFM, nothing but hits, and a track right there from Andrew Gold and Lonely Boy for you this morning. On our way to an information update coming up around the top of the hour. You know, it's hard to believe we're getting into talking about fall events. One of those is the chip-in for St. Martha's Golf Tournament. And that's going to be coming up at the Antigonish Golf Club September 11th. It's $1,200 a team. 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

0: Good morning from the XFM newsroom. I'm Ken Kingston for Leslie's Finery.
1: Leslie's Finery.
2: The heat is on. 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
0: Jack Thompson, chair of the Cattle Committee at the Eastern Nova Scotia Exhibition, says the Jerome McCarran Pavilion, a new livestock facility at the exhibition grounds, is nearly complete. The official opening is set for Monday, August 24th. After the roof of the former facility collapsed in February, plans for rebuilding came together quickly.
3: So once we had the site cleaned up, there was some insurance money that came forward, but not enough to build another facility. So the board of directors at the exhibition took it upon themselves and decided that in order to have a successful exhibition, it was imperative that we get the facility back up. So we had plans drawn and a contractor stepped forward to guarantee that we'd be in it. So we pulled the trigger and started building it. And going on at the same time, our building committee organized and we're starting to fundraise at that time. So that continues to make up the shortfall.
0: Thompson says the fundraising will continue until they have everything done and paid for. Speaking about McCarran, Thompson says he's a longtime 4-H leader and farmer and a legendary tug-of-war coach who worked with the Department of Agriculture as a consultant for farmers. Thompson says based on McCarran's influence on the agriculture sector, it was decided to name the facility after him. The open house begins at 7 p.m. Monday with speeches at 8 and a live auction of goods and services at 9. Everyone is welcome. Premier Tim Houston's in Alberta this week to talk with energy executives. Houston plans to deliver a speech to the Canadian Energy Executive Association's annual conference today. The 3-day conference is being held in Banff. Houston's office confirmed he will be traveling to the conference with his chief of staff, Nicole LaFosse Parker. Canada's premiers have been briefed by Prime Minister Mark Carney on where Ottawa stands on a draft trade deal with the U.S. Canada and U.S. Trade Minister Dominic LeBlanc told reporters yesterday the discussion with all the premiers was constructive and important. LeBlanc is now heading back to Washington to meet again with U.S. Trade Representative Jameson Greer this afternoon. Key terms of the trade deal between Canada and the United States remain unclear. The tariffs on about $28 billion worth of Canadian imports had been postponed until 12:01 a.m. Eastern Time on Saturday. Despite the nearby Bald Range wildfire in B.C. still burning out of control, residents in the small community of Summerland are returning to their homes and businesses. More than 4,500 properties in the town were taken off the evacuation list this week after about 10 days, although they remain on evacuation alert. In an update yesterday, a regional district of Okanaman-Similkameen says that returning would be different for everyone, especially since some people don't have houses to return to. Some who live in the outskirts of the community and in rural areas are waiting for return as crews assessed ongoing risks and repair power infrastructure. XFM weather, sun and cloud today. Chance of showers this afternoon, a high 27. With a humidex, it'll feel like 34. UV index high. Tonight, cloudy with a chance of showers. Fog patches overnight, a low of 19. Tomorrow, clearing in the morning. Fog patches dissipating in the morning, a high 25. With a humidex, it'll feel like 31. UV index high. In New Glasgow, it's 25. In Port Hawkesbury, 22. And in Anaganish, it's 25 degrees. In XFM Sports, in Major League Baseball, in the American League, Tampa Bay over Toronto, 7-6. The New York Yankees beat Baltimore 5-3. Kansas City over the Athletics, 9-7. Houston beat the LA Angels, 3-2. In the National League, it was the Mets over San Diego, 4-2. Philadelphia down Miami, 4-1. Cincinnati over St. Louis, 5-4. And the Dodgers beat Colorado in 10, 6-4. In interleague play, Pittsburgh over Detroit 4-3, Minnesota down to Atlanta 6-4, the Chicago White Sox beat the Chicago Cubs 3-0, Arizona over Boston in 10, 7-6, San Francisco edged Cleveland 1-0, and Seattle over Milwaukee 7-5. Well, Washington blanked Texas 6-0. In the WNBA, Toronto lost to Washington 93-82, while Minnesota beat Golden State 77-66. It's 11:06, the most local news and sports anytime at 989xfm.ca.

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0: Like open the fridge and stuff, and there always be foods laid out for us, with little pre-wrapped sausages and things.
1: Mm.
0: They have pre-wrapped sausages, but they don't have pre-wrapped bacon.
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0: And buy really expensive ketchups with it.
1: That's right. All the fanciest Dijon ketchup.
0: Mmm.

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1: Got a girl from the south side, got braids in her hair. First time I seen her walk by, and I about fell off my chair.

XFM weather calling for a mix of sun and cloud for today. The chance of showers. The temperature's 27. The humidex going to feel like 34. Maybe cloud tonight. 60% chance of showers. A low of 19. Clearing tomorrow morning. High of 25. The humidex 31. Sun and cloud Saturday. Temperatures 25. Weather from 98.9 XFM.

0: 98.9 XFM, back to 1982 and Bananarama for you. A song simply called Shy Girl, 98.9 XFM. It's Paul Kirwin till noon, getting things all wrapped up. John LeBlanc going to keep you company this afternoon as well, too. And you don't forget, you can drop off your backpacks here at 98.9 XFM, as well as those nice little lunch items. That would be the snacks for the kids program. And you can drop your backpacks and the snacks off of the radio station, number 7 Highway 56. 63 Highway 7 in Antigonish, and you can do so Monday to Thursday from 9 to 5, and then on Friday from 9 to 4. We're going to be handing all of those wonderful things over coming up the end of next week. So you have until then to get them into us right here from 98.9 XFM. Great to have the Antigonish Kinsmen on board for this too, and you can drop them off, and even those snacks like cereal bars, granola bars, microwave popcorn, those sorts of items will be greatly accepted.
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0: Back in the mid-70s, Elton John, Island Girl from 98.9 XFM, some Three Doors Down in there, too, and it's not my time. Well, that's about my time, speaking of time. John LeBlanc keeping you company this afternoon. 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

0: Good afternoon from the XFM Newsroom. I'm Ken Kingston for J.R. 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
0: RCMP has charged a woman with several driving-related offences after receiving several reports of unsafe driving in Colchester and Pictou counties. Police in Colchester County say shortly after 2 Tuesday afternoon, officers began receiving calls from the public on a possible impaired driver in the Londonderry area. Police learned that a white Honda CRV was weaving through traffic and passing vehicles unsafely. RCMP tried to pull the car over, but the driver refused to stop, heading eastbound. RCMP and Pictou County later located the car and attempted to stop it using a tire deflation device, but the driver was able to evade police. Officers later located the vehicle on Jollytown Road in East Mountain after receiving an automated 911 crash notification from a cell phone. A child was in the vehicle at the time of the crash and was transported to hospital by EHS for what is believed to be non-life-threatening injuries. A 28-year-old Onslow Mountain woman is charged with 7 counts, including operation of a motor vehicle while impaired, dangerous operation of a motor vehicle, and flight from a peace officer. The woman appeared in court on Wednesday. Jack Thompson, chair of the Cattle Committee at the Eastern Nova Scotia Exhibition, says the Jerome McCarran Pavilion, a new livestock facility at the exhibition grounds, is nearly complete. The official opening is set for Monday, August 24th. After the roof of the former facility collapsed in February, plans for rebuilding came together quickly. Thompson says the fundraising will continue until they have everything done and paid for. Speaking about McCarran, Thompson says he is a lifelong 4-H leader and farmer and a legendary tug-of-war coach who worked with the Department of Agriculture as a consultant for farmers. Thompson says based on McCarran's influence on the agriculture sector, it was decided to name the facility after him. The open house begins at 7 p.m. Monday with speeches at 8 and a live auction of goods and services at 9. Everyone is welcome. North Star Shelter and Support Services issued a post on social media responding to a recent motion by the town of New Glasgow regarding the facility. During a regular council meeting on Monday night, New Glasgow Town Council passed a motion to ask the provincial government to close the shelter and find a more suitable location capable of addressing public safety issues and to deal with issues of homelessness in Pictou County. In a response posted yesterday, North Star stated they spent considerable time over the past several years trying to engage town council in constructive and respectful conversations about homelessness, housing, addiction, and community safety. North Star also stated it's unacceptable to continue placing responsibility on a charity for homelessness, housing shortages, mental illness, addiction, and community safety concerns that are far beyond the capacity of any shelter to solve. It also states Pictou County residents deserve more from their government leaders than a resolution calling for the closure of a service actively working towards solutions, adding people deserve a realistic, adequately funded approach to what comes next. A spokesperson says they have not been contacted by mayor or council since Monday's vote. A spokesperson says that North Star is not closing, pointing out council's resolution requests the shelter cease operations, but it does not shut it down. Premier Tim Houston says Canada's trade dispute for the U.S. has been a wake-up call to diversify the province's economy. Responding yesterday to a potential trade deal, he says the dispute has taught the province it needs to develop more diverse trading relationships for sectors like seafood and agriculture. He says it also has to be more self-sufficient, especially when it comes to energy. In recent years, Houston has championed more mining development, natural gas drilling, and a massive offshore wind project known as Wind West. And Canada-U.S. Trade Minister Dominic LeBlanc is heading back to Washington to meet again with U.S. Trade Representative Jameson Greer.
2: LeBlanc is expected to continue work on finalizing a deal to avert a new round of U.S. tariffs that would have put a 50% levy on some Canadian goods. LeBlanc was in Ottawa yesterday to brief Prime Minister Mark Carney on the status of the talks and take part in a virtual cabinet meeting that was followed by one with the premiers. A source with knowledge of some terms of the agreement says lower duties on steel and aluminum were a part of the deal, but could not say how the tariff rate would change. Don Mitchell, the Canadian Press.
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0: XFM weather, sun and cloud today, chance of showers this afternoon, fog patches along the coast in Guysborough County and Cape Breton, a high of 27. With a humidex, it'll feel like 34, UV index high. Tonight, cloudy with a chance of showers, fog patches overnight, a low of 19. Tomorrow, clearing in the morning, fog patches dissipating in the morning, a high of 25. With a humidex, it'll feel like 31, UV index high. The outlook for Saturday, sun and cloud, a high of 25. Sunday, cloudy with a chance of showers, a high of 21. Monday, sun and cloud with a chance of showers in Pictou and Antigonish counties. Periods of rain in Guysborough County and Cape Breton at a high of 25. In New Glasgow, it's 26. In Port Hawkesbury, 23. And in Antigonish, it's 25.
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0: Here are today's funeral announcements. The death of Tracy Everett of Antigonish occurred on Tuesday, August 11th, 2026 in Halifax. A celebration of life will be held on Friday, August 21st, 2026 at 10 a.m. at the St. FX Art Gallery, Mulrooney Hall, room 2002-2333 Notre Dame Avenue in Antigonish. Memorial donations may be made to Breast Cancer Canada. Online condolences may be made by visiting mcisaacs.ca. The death of Michael Alexander McDonald of Antigonish and formerly of Big Marsh occurred on August 6, 2026 in St. Martha's Regional Hospital. Cremation has taken place. There will be no visitation. Online condolences may be made by visiting mcisaacs.ca. It is with sadness we announce the death of Alice Frances Marple, which occurred on July 19th, 2026. Visitation will be held on August 21st from 7 to 9 p.m. at Wilson United Church Hall, Marguerite Center. Funeral service to celebrate the life of the late Alice Frances Marple will be held on Saturday, August 22nd at 2 p.m. in Wilson United Church, Marguerite Center, with Reverend Alicia Cox officiating. Flowers and donations in her memory may be made to Wilson United Church or a charity of choice. Funeral arrangements are under the care and direction of Sunset Funeral Cooperative, Marguerite Valley. The death of Danny Long, formerly of Salmon River Lake, Guysborough County, occurred at the Valley Regional Hospital, Kentville, on Sunday. Funeral mass for the late Danny Long will be held in St. Thomas Church, Salmon River Lake, on Friday at 3:30 p.m. with Father Vincent presiding. Burial will occur in the parish cemetery. Donations in memory of Danny Long may be made to Shamrock Community Development Society. Funeral arrangements are under the direction of C.L. Curry Funeral Home, Antigonish. And the death of Robert Andrew DeCoste of Monastery, Antigonish County, occurred August 9th in St. Martha's Regional Hospital, Antigonish. Visitation will be held Friday, August 21st from 2 to 4 and 7 to 9 p.m. in C.L. Curry Funeral Home. A private funeral for the family will take place. Burial will take place in St. Peter's Cemetery in Tracadie on Saturday, August 22nd at 11:30 a.m. Family and friends are invited to join his family for refreshments to celebrate Robert's life in St. Peter's Parish Hall following the burial. In memoriam, please plant a tree in Robert's memory and honor or consider a donation to Hope for Wildlife. Funeral arrangements for the late Robert Andrew DeCoste are under the direction of C.L. Curry Funeral Home, Antigonish.
4: 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Curry Funeral Home, 135 College Street, Antigonish, serving your community since 1966.
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0: Your next FM Sports, the St. Joseph's U-17 Chiefs fast pitch team is in Wilmot, Ontario for the Eastern Canadian Championships. Their opening game is against the Norwich Hitmen at 1 Atlantic time this afternoon. The opening ceremonies are at 3 this afternoon. The Chiefs had two more games on Friday and another two on Saturday. The opening round of the CPKC Women's Open gets underway today at Edmonton's Royal Mary Fair Golf Club. Defending champion Brooke Henderson of Smiths Falls, Ontario, headlines the field after winning her second Canadian Open title last year. Six of the world's top 10 golfers are competing, including American world number one, Nelly Korda. The Toronto Blue Jays will try to gain ground in the American League wildcard race when they finish off a three-game series with the Tampa Bay Rays this afternoon. Tampa Bay held on for a 7-6 victory last night to even the series. Toronto trails Minnesota by one game for the AL's final wild card berth. The league-leading Montreal Alouettes put their 8-1 record on the line tonight against winless Ottawa. The Red Blacks head into the matchup at 0-9 as they continue to search for their first victory of the season. The game in Montreal kicks off week 12 on the CFL schedule. The Edmonton Oilers and Boston Bruins are heading to Germany for regular season games in 2027-28. The Oilers will play twice in Star Center Leon Draisaitl's hometown of Cologne, while the Bruins will play two games in Munich. The NHL says opponents for the four games have yet to be determined. Soccer fan groups around the world are calling on FIFA President Gianni Infantino to resign. They've launched a petition after Infantino tried to sell future World Cup profits to private investors. The plan was dropped following a global backlash. It's 12:14, the most local news and sports anytime at 98.9xfm.ca. Rock.

0: 98.9 XFM, Meatloaf. You took the words right out of my mouth. And Lady Gaga there with A Bad Romance. Good afternoon. It's John LeBlanc back in the chair to take care of a lovely afternoon. We might see some showers coming, and it's a little bit on the humid side, but it's still summer for now. And a reminder, today it is Burgers Against Burgers to Beat MS, I should say, at any A&W location, including the ones in Antigonish and Port Hastings. 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
5: XFM weather, a mix of sun and cloud, some fog on parts of the coast, and a good chance of showers for Pictou and Antigonish counties late this afternoon, the high 27. For tonight, cloudy skies. There's a chance of showers this evening for Pictou and Antigonish counties. Cloudy with a chance of showers overnight for Cape Breton. Fog patches continue at a low of 19. Tomorrow, clear for Pictou and Antigonish counties. A mix of sun and cloud for Guysborough with a chance of showers in the afternoon. And cloudy in the morning for Cape Breton. In the afternoon, sun and cloud, the high 24. That's your forecast from 98.9 XFM.

98.9 XFM, Paul Janz there, and Every Little Tear. Coming up tomorrow, big event in Pictou, right downtown. There is Rock the Boat event, floating beats and waterfront treats. There's a vendor village between 6 and 9 on Friday night. Try your luck in the cornhole competition, which will begin at 6:30. And there's a band that'll be out on the boat, but the party's going to be on shore. The amazing Mr. J Magic Show at 6 and Dirty Rockin' Scoundrels at 7. It's all happening tomorrow in the town of Pictou, right along the waterfront. Here's Baltimora, Tarzan Boy.

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6: 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Nothing but hits.

Maroon 5 there, and This Love from 98.9 XFM. Summer winding down, but there's still lots of opportunities to have some fun. Bring the family out for a family movie night at Arisaig Hall. They're going to be doing it outside. Bring your own chairs and blankets, and they'll be showing the film Hoppers. I believe projected against the wall of the hall. That's my guess. Movie starts around 8:30, you know, dusk, and admission is free, but there will be popcorn, fresh lemonade, and also a hot dog truck on site if you're feeling a little hungry. So that's at the Arisaig Hall tomorrow evening. And the weather's looking pretty good for that? Yeah, I would say. Looking good. Here's Haywire, standing in line.

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2: 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The X-Men are proud to team up with the Mac James and Next Shift Hockey to help make hockey more accessible for young athletes. Since 2021, Next Shift Hockey has provided more than $1.9 million in equipment and financial assistance to over 2,200 athletes across Canada and beyond, helping give more young players the opportunity to play the game they love.
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0: Good afternoon from the XFM Newsroom. I'm Ken Kingston. RCMP has charged a woman with several driving-related offences after receiving several reports of unsafe driving in Colchester and Pictou counties. Police in Colchester County say shortly after 2 o'clock Tuesday afternoon, officers began receiving calls from motorists about a possible impaired driver in the Londonderry area. Police learned that a white Honda CR-V was weaving through traffic and passing vehicles unsafely. RCMP tried to pull the car over, but the driver refused to stop, heading eastbound. RCMP in Pitcher County later located the car and attempted to stop it using a tire deflation devices, but the driver was able to evade police. Officers located the vehicle on Jollytown Road in East Mountain after receiving an automated 911 crash notification from a cell phone. A child was in the vehicle at the time of the crash and was transported to hospital by EHS for what is believed to be non-life-threatening injuries. A 28-year-old Onslow Mountain woman is charged with 7 counts, including operation of a motor vehicle while impaired, dangerous operation of a motor vehicle, and flight from a peace officer. The woman appeared in court on Wednesday. North Star Shelter and Support Services issued a post on social media responding to a recent report by the and a recent motion by the town of New Glasgow regarding the facility. During a regular council meeting on Monday night, New Glasgow Town Council passed a motion to ask the provincial government to close the shelter and find a more suitable location capable of addressing public safety issues and to deal with issues of homelessness in Pictou County. In response to a post yesterday, North Star stated they spent considerable time over the past several years trying to engage town council in constructive and respectful conversations about homelessness, housing, addiction, and community safety. North Star also stated it is unacceptable to continue placing responsibility on a charity for homelessness, housing shortages, mental illness, addiction, and community safety concerns that are far beyond the capacity of any shelter to solve. It also states that Pictou County residents deserve more from their government leaders than a resolution calling for the closure of a service actively working towards solutions, adding people deserve a realistic, adequately funded approach to what comes next. Premier Tim Houston says that Canada's trade dispute with the U.S. has been a wake-up call to diversify the province's economy. Responding yesterday to a potential trade deal, he says the dispute has taught the province it needs to develop more diverse trading relationships for sectors like seafood and agriculture. He says it also has to be more self-sufficient, especially when it comes to energy. In recent years, Houston has championed more mining development, natural gas drilling, and a massive offshore wind project known as Wind West. And Canada-U.S. Trade Minister Dominic LeBlanc is heading back to Washington to meet again with U.S. Trade Representative Jameson Greer.
1: LeBlanc is expected to continue work on finalizing a deal to avert a new round of U.S. tariffs that would have put a 50% levy on some Canadian goods. LeBlanc was in Ottawa yesterday to brief Prime Minister Mark Carney on the status of the talks and take part in a virtual cabinet meeting that was followed by one with the premiers. A source with knowledge of some terms of the agreement says lower duties on steel and aluminum were a part of the deal, but could not say how the tariff rate would change. Don Mitchell, The Canadian Press.
0: XFM weather, sun and cloud today, chance of showers this afternoon, fog patches along the coast in Guysborough County and Cape Breton, and a high of 27 with the humidex. It'll feel like 34, UV index high. Tonight, cloudy with a chance of showers, fog patches overnight, a low of 19. Tomorrow, clearing the morning, fog patches dissipating in the morning, and a high of 25 with the humidex. It'll feel like 31. UV index high. In New Glasgow, it's 28, in Port Hawkesbury, 24, and in Antigonish, it's 26. In XFM Sports, the St. Joseph's U17 Chiefs fast pitch team is in Wilmot, Ontario for the Eastern Canadian Championships. Their opening game is against the Norwich Hitmen at 1 Atlantic time this afternoon. The opening ceremonies are at 3 this afternoon. The Chiefs have 2 more games on Friday and another 2 on Saturday. The Toronto Blue Jays will try to gain ground in the American League wildcard race when they finish off a 3-game series with the Tampa Bay Rays this afternoon. Tampa Bay held on for a 7-6 victory last night to even the series. Toronto trails Minnesota by one game for the AL's final wild card berth. And the league-leading Montreal Alouettes put their 8-1 record on the line tonight against winless Ottawa. The Red Blacks head into the championship, into the matchup, rather, at 0-9 as they continue to search for their first victory of the season. It's 105, the most local news and sports anytime at 989xfm.ca.

Gretchen Wilson there, here for the party. Going to be another party at Chisholm Park tomorrow night. The Anaganish Art Fair is back. It's around alternating Fridays in downtown Anaganish. And tomorrow night, it's going to be that time. Live music in the gazebo. There'll be vendors of artists and artisans, kids activity area, local food vendors going to be there too. Starts at 6, goes till 9. Going to be fun. Why not be there?

0: Sash Jordan there. 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
5: After 30 incredible years of owning Down to Earth Art Gallery and with hearts full of mixed emotions, Gerard and Elaine are thrilled to announce their retirement at the end of January 2027 and will be closing the gallery. They will sincerely miss their wonderful clients, many of whom have become dear friends. As part of celebrating their 30 years in business, they're holding their last Alan Sillaboy show with more than 40 original works of art from August 20th to the 24th. Alan Sillaboy was the first artist to partner with Down to Earth Art 30 years ago, and they've been exhibiting his amazing artwork ever since. They're using this show as a way to thank their loyal collectors of Alan's work. Any customer who has purchased an Alan Sillaboy original from them over the last 30 years will have the opportunity to purchase from this show at a 25% saving. Alan will be in the gallery Thursday and Friday evening, August 20th and 21st, from 6 until 8, and again Saturday afternoon from 2 until 4. Down to Earth Art Gallery in Fine Framing, 240 Main Street, Antigonish, next to the Royal Bank.
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3: XFM weather, a mix of sun and cloud, some fog on parts of the coast, and a good chance of showers for Pictou and Antigonish counties late this afternoon, the high 27. For tonight, cloudy skies. There's a chance of showers this evening for Pictou and Antigonish counties, cloudy with a chance of showers overnight for Cape Breton. Fog patches continue at a low of 19. Tomorrow, clear for Pictou and Antigonish counties, a mix of sun and cloud for Guysborough with a chance of showers in the afternoon, and cloudy in the morning for Cape Breton. In the afternoon, sun and cloud, the high 24. That's your forecast from 98.9 XFM.

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Saluting our listeners in Mulgrave. Thank you for being with us.

0: That's the B-52s for you. Love Shack, baby. High Valley with Deer Life and Parachute Club at the feet of the moon. Have you run through all of your summer reading? You've been at the beach, you've been on your front porch, you've been inside in the air-conditioned comfort, and you've read everything in the house. And you need something more to get you through the rest of the summer. There's a book sale next week. Pictou County Y Service Club Women, in partnership with the Blue Nose Curling Club, which is on Park Street in New Glasgow. They'll be doing the sale at the Blue Nose starting on Wednesday, August 26th, running through September the 2nd, 10 a.m. to 6 p.m., except noon to 6 on the Sunday. And just take the traffic lights at Shoppers Drug Mart. That's at the top of East River Road. Turn down towards Park Street, and it's just a little past. It's right next to the, across the street, actually, from the police station there. And if you have got some lovely used books that you've already read and you'd like to pass them along, they will accept donations for the first 4 days of the book sale, the 26th through the 29th, during their regular hours. Again, that's at the Blue Nose Curling Club, Park Street, New Glasgow. Starts next Wednesday.
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0: Midge, you're an Ultravox. If I was, and some Rod Stewart as well with Reason to Believe. It's John LeBlanc here, and I believe that there are going to be more donations coming our way for the Backpacks and Snacks for Kids program. 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

0: Good afternoon from the XFM Newsroom. I'm John LeBlanc. A 28-year-old Onslow Mountain woman faces impaired driving charges after allegedly driving dangerously through two counties in northern Nova Scotia and crashing her vehicle while a child was inside. After receiving complaints about an SUV weaving through traffic in the Londonderry area on Tuesday afternoon, a Mountie tried to stop the vehicle on Highway 104, but the Honda CR-V sped off. The Mounties in Pictou County tried to stop the vehicle with a tire deflation device, but the suspect managed to escape. Later the same day, the vehicle was found in a ditch near East Mountain, and an injured child was pulled from the vehicle and transported to hospital. Jack Thompson, chair of the Cattle Committee at the Eastern Nova Scotia Exhibition, says the Jerome McCarran Pavilion, a new livestock facility at the exhibition grounds, is nearly complete. After the roof of the former facility collapsed in February, plans to rebuild came together quickly.
1: So once we had the site cleaned up, there was some insurance money that came forward. Enough to build another facility. So the board of directors at the exhibition took it upon themselves and decided that in order to have a successful exhibition, it was imperative that we get the facility back up. So we had plans drawn and contractors stepped forward to guarantee that we'd be in it. So we pulled the trigger and started building it. And going on at the same time, our building committee organized and we're starting to fundraise at that time. So that continues to make up the shortfall.
0: Thompson says the fundraising will continue until everything is done and paid for. Speaking about McCarran, Thompson said he's a longtime 4-H leader and farmer and a legendary tug-of-war coach who worked with the Department of Agriculture as a consultant for farmers. Thompson said based on McCarran's influence on the agriculture sector, it was decided to name the facility after him. The open house begins at 7 p.m. Monday night, with speeches to follow at 8 and a live auction of goods and services at 9. Everyone is welcome. The federal government is removing four massive fuel tanks from the east side of Halifax Harbour. The waterfront site in Eastern Passage served as an oil refinery from 1964 to 1997. And was later used as a fuel distribution center until 2017. The Department of National Defense acquired the tanks from Valero Energy last year. Work has already started on removing them to make room for the Royal Canadian Navy. Multiple news sources say a new trade agreement between Canada and the U.S. will see lower sectoral tariffs on Canadian steel and aluminum. Bloomberg and the Wall Street Journal both report the duties would be reduced from the current 50% to 25%. After returning to Canada to brief Prime Minister Mark Carney on the potential deal, Canada-U.S. Trade Minister Dominic LeBlanc is back in Washington today, meeting with U.S. Trade Representative Jameson Greer to work on finalizing the deal to avert a new round of U.S. tariffs. XFM weather, a mix of sun and cloud today, fog patches along parts of the coast, and there's a good chance of showers late this afternoon for Pictou and Antigonish counties. High of 27, but 21 along parts of the coast. Humidex as high as 34 today, and the UV index high. Tonight, on the mainland, mainly cloudy. There's a good chance of showers this evening for Pictou and Antigonish counties and fog patches overnight. For Cape Breton, partly cloudy, becoming cloudy with a good chance of showers overnight and fog patches spreading inland, the low 19. On Friday, clearing in the morning for Pictou and Antigonish counties, a mix of sun and cloud for Guysborough with a chance of showers in the afternoon, and Cape Breton will start cloudy, then become a mix of sun and cloud near noon. The high 24, the humidex near 30, and the UV index again high. Currently in New Glasgow, it's 27 degrees. In Port Hawkesbury, it's 25. And in Antigonish, it's currently 28. In XFM Sports, St. Effect University invites area residents to the Amelia Saputo Center today for the dedication of the Dr. John Packy McFarland Sports Heritage Room. McFarland is a former athletic director with the university. The ceremony is scheduled between 4 and 6 today. The St. Joseph's U17 Chiefs fast pitch team is in Wilmot, Ontario for the Eastern Canadian Championships. Their opening game is this afternoon against the Norwich Hitmen. The Chiefs have two more games tomorrow and another two Saturday. The opening round of the CPKC Women's Open gets underway today at Edmonton's Royal Mayfair Golf Club. Defending champ Brooke Henderson of Smith Falls, Ontario headlines the field after winning her second Canadian Open title last year. Six of the world's top 10 golfers are on the links, including American world number one, Nelly Korda. The Blue Jays try to gain ground in the American League wildcard race as they finish a three-game series with the Tampa Bay Rays. Tampa Bay held on for a 7-6 victory last night to even the series. Toronto trails Minnesota by just one game for that final wildcard berth in the American League. The league-leading Montreal Alouettes put their 8-1 record on the line tonight against winless Ottawa. The Red Blacks head into the matchup 0-9 as they continue to search for their first victory of the season. The game in Montreal kicks off Week 12 of the CFL schedule. It's 2:05, the most local news and sports, anytime at 989xfm.ca.

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0: There's a little love for you from Corey Hart. Also Amanda Marshall, Love Lift Me. Some Queen in there as well, an all-time banger. And another one, Bites the Dust. In Palmquette, Chase the Ace draw continues. They have gone through half the deck, and the Ace of Spades is still in there. So this Saturday, they'll be doing their draw at the community center at 7:30. And the jackpot sitting at over $20,500. Nice bit of change there. And even if you don't get the ace, if your number comes up, you could get a nice little prize. Last week, they gave away $461. So get your tickets. $5 for singles, $20 for a book of five. You can get them at the community center through the week or at Monastery Petrocan, Gary's Groceries, Hawthorne Convenience, Highland Home Building Center, McDonald Convenience, or also through Ross Screen Print.
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3: XFM weather, a mix of sun and clouds, some fog on parts of the coast, and a good chance of showers for Pictou and Antigonish counties late this afternoon, the high 27. For tonight, cloudy skies. There's a chance of showers this evening for Pictou and Antigonish counties, cloudy with a chance of showers overnight for Cape Breton. Fog patches continue at a low of 19. Tomorrow, clear for Pictou and Antigonish counties, a mix of sun and cloud for Guysborough with a chance of showers in the afternoon, and cloudy in the morning for Cape Breton. In the afternoon, sun and cloud, the high 24. That's your forecast from 98.9 XFM.

0: Spoons with arias and symphonies. Avril Lavigne as well, and Nobody's Home. This time next week, there's going to be thousands of people in Dieppe, New Brunswick, taking in the big show. That's the YQM Country Fest. 3 days of country music, headlined by Zach Top on the Thursday, Eric Church Friday, and Post Malone on Saturday, plus a whole mess of artists in there as well. You and a friend could be part of that show next week. There's still time to go to our website, 989xfm.ca. Go to the contest section. There's a link for the YQM Fest. Fill out the online form, and we could be calling your name out on Monday, the 24th, with a big thanks from our sponsors, including Windmar Property Restoration Specialists in Antigonish and New Glasgow, Sherbrooke Village, and DeCoast Interiors, Antigonish.
1: After 30 incredible years of owning Down to Earth Art Gallery and with hearts full of mixed emotions, Gerard and Elaine are thrilled to announce their retirement at the end of January 2027 and will be closing the gallery. They will sincerely miss their wonderful clients, many of whom have become dear friends. As part of celebrating their 30 years of business, they're holding their last Alan Sillaboy show with more than 40 original works of art from August 20th to the 24th. Alan Sillaboy was the first artist to partner with Down to Earth Art 30 years ago, and they've been exhibiting his amazing artwork ever since. They're using this show as a way to thank their loyal collectors of Alan's work. Any customer who has purchased an Alan Sillaboy original from them over the last 30 years will have the opportunity to purchase from this show at a 25% saving. Alan will be in the gallery Thursday and Friday evening, August 20th and 21st, from 6 until 8, and again Saturday afternoon from 2 until 4. Down to Earth Art Gallery in Fine Framing, 240 Main Street, Antigonish, next to the Royal Bank.
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0: Chicago there, and You're the Inspiration. High five. Before that, I Like the Way You Play the Kissing Game. I'm John LeBlanc. Up for a Kaylee tonight. There's another Kaylee at the Antigonish Heritage Museum. They do it on Thursdays, beginning at 7 p.m. Admission is $10 per person at the door, but they do include a bed lunch, so that's a good thing. And lots of great entertainment going to be played there. It's sponsored by the Antigonish Tourism Association. And there's another Kaylee planned for next Thursday night as well, as the summer winds its way down.
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2: Good afternoon from the XFM Newsroom. I'm John LeBlanc. Jack Thompson, chair of the Cattle Committee for the Eastern Nova Scotia Exhibition, says the Jerome McCarran Pavilion, a new livestock facility at the X Grounds, is nearly complete. After the roof of the former facility collapsed in February, plans for rebuilding came together quickly.
3: So once we had the site cleaned up, there was some insurance money that came forward, but not enough to build another facility. So the board of directors at the exhibition took it upon themselves and decided that in order to have a successful exhibition, it was imperative that we get the facility back up. So we had plans drawn and a contractor stepped forward to guarantee that we'd be in it. So we pulled the trigger and started building it. And going on at the same time, our building committee organized and we're starting to fundraise at that time. So that continues to make up the shortfall.
2: Thompson said the fundraising will continue until they have everything done and paid for. Speaking about McCarran, Thompson said he's a longtime 4-H leader and farmer and a legendary tug-of-war coach who worked with the Department of Agriculture as a consultant for farmers. Thompson said based on McCarran's influence on the agriculture sector, it was decided to name the facility after him. The open house begins Monday night at 7 o'clock with speeches at 8 and a live auction of goods and services at 9. Everyone is welcome. North Star Shelter and Support Services posted on social media in response to the town of New Glasgow's recent actions regarding the facility. During Monday's regular meeting, council passed a motion asking the provincial government to close the Marsh Street shelter and find a more suitable location, capable of addressing public safety issues and deal with the issues of homelessness in Pictou County. In a response posted yesterday, North Star stated they spent considerable time over the last several years trying to engage town council in constructive and respectful conversations about homelessness, housing, addiction, and community safety. North Star also said it's unacceptable to continue placing responsibility on a charity for homelessness, housing shortages, mental illness, addiction, and other community safety concerns that are far beyond the capacity of any shelter to solve. It states Pictou County residents deserve more from their government leaders than a resolution calling for the closure of a service actively working toward solutions. A spokesperson says North Star haven't been contacted by the mayor or council since the Monday vote. The spokesperson emphasized that North Star is not closing, pointing out council's resolution only requests the shelter cease operations but doesn't shut it down. New Brunswick's health minister says the province's new virtual healthcare system is falling short for Francophone users. John Dornan made the comments on Wednesday as the province's language rights watchdog investigates three complaints against Virtual Care NB. Those complaints allege a lack of access to virtual care in French. Dornan says he expects the virtual care operator, FoundEver, to make improvements. And Canada's transport regulator is ordering WestJet to scrap a weight cap on power wheelchairs. In a recent decision, the Canadian Transportation Agency says the second largest carrier in the country must scrap its 300-pound weight cap on mobility aids before July of 2027. The case was brought before the Transportation Agency by Winnipeg resident and former Federal Minister of State for Transport, Stephen Fletcher. Fletcher says he was stopped from flying with his custom wheelchair on a flight between Winnipeg and Toronto early last year. XFM weather tonight on the mainland, mainly cloudy, with a good chance of showers in the evening for Pictou and Antigonish counties. Fog patches spreading inland for Guysborough, and fog patches beginning overnight for Pictou and Antigonish. On Cape Breton, partly cloudy tonight, becoming cloudy with a good chance of showers overnight, and fog patches spreading inland as well. The low, 19 degrees. Friday, clearing in the morning for Pictou and Antigonish. A mix of sun and cloud with a chance of showers in the afternoon for Guysborough County. For Cape Breton, it will start cloudy, then become a mix of sun and cloud near noon. Friday's high 24, the humidex near 30, and the UV index high. Friday night, clear on the mainland, cloudy periods for Cape Breton. The low 10 degrees, except 13, the low for Guysborough County. Currently in New Glasgow, it's 28 degrees. In Port Hawkesbury, it's 25. And in Antigonish, it's also 28. In XFM Sports, the St. Joseph's U-17 Chiefs fast pitch team is in Wilmot, Ontario for the Eastern Canadian Championships. Their opening game was this afternoon against the Norwich Hitmen. The Chiefs play two games tomorrow and another two on Saturday. St. FX is inviting area residents to the Amelia Saputo Center today for the dedication of the Dr. John Packy McFarland Sports Heritage Room. McFarland is a former athletic director with the university. The ceremony is scheduled between 4 and 6 p.m. today. The Toronto Blue Jays trying to gain ground in the American League wildcard race as they finish a three-game series with the Tampa Bay Rays this afternoon. And in the top of the fourth, the Jays currently leading by a score of 1-0. Toronto is currently trailing Minnesota by just one game for that final wildcard berth. The league-leading Montreal Alouette put their 8-1 record on the line tonight against winless Ottawa. The Red Blacks are 0-9, still looking for their first win of the season. The game in Montreal begins week 12 of the CFL schedule. And the Edmonton Oilers and Boston Bruins are headed to Germany for regular season games in 2027-28. The Oilers will play twice in star center Leon Draisaitl's hometown of Cologne, while the Bruins will play a pair of games in Munich. The NHL says opponents for the four games have not yet been determined. It's 3:06, the most local news and sports, anytime at 989xfm.ca.

98.9 XFM, Hearts and Never. 311, the music never stops coming. See, there it is right there underneath while I tell you about all the stuff that's happening today. Got Extreme on the way, Kenny Loggins. Right now, it is Nick Kershaw, Wouldn't It Be Good?

connecting Cape Breton Island and mainland Nova Scotia since 1943. 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

0: Chilliwack there. Don't Stop. Nick Kershaw, Wouldn't It Be Good. 318, it's going to be a good day in Kenzieville. The community center is doing a fun day on Saturday. Things will start with a road race, a 6K road race, starting at 10 a.m. And those who want to take part can register starting at 9 a.m. at the community center. Race fee is just by donation, but they recommend $10 to go towards things. There will be lots of great local musical entertainment, face painting, kids' activities, a farmer's carry competition. They'll have a barbecue, cash only, selling treats, and there's refreshments for sale as well. There'll be a foam machine and bouncy castles, and then, of course, the rubber ducky race, which will start at 1. Advanced tickets are available now at the LBR and through committee members. It's $10 each, and the race will be Saturday afternoon. It's all happening in Kenzieville.
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0: It's Friday Night Bingo at the Port Hawkesbury Fire Hall with 21 games and over $10,000 in prizes to be won. 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
5: 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They'll be collecting gear at the main entrance of the Amelia Saputo Center. Then on Tuesday, August 25th, from 11 a.m. to 1 p.m. and 4 p.m. to 6 p.m., anyone who needs gear for the upcoming season is welcome to come by and pick up what they need. They will be located in the Sanifex Auxiliary Gym. The X-Men are proud to team up with the Mac James and Next Shift Hockey to help make hockey more accessible for young athletes. 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
2: XFM weather on the mainland. It's mainly cloudy. There's a good chance of showers this evening for Pictou and Antigonish counties. Cape Breton starting partly cloudy, becoming cloudy with a good chance of showers overnight. Fog patches for the whole region and a low of 19. Clearing over Pictou and Antigonish tomorrow morning. A mix of sun and cloud for Guysborough with a chance of showers in the afternoon. And cloudy for Cape Breton, turning to a mix of sun and cloud by noon on Friday with a high of 24. It's 28 in New Glasgow. It is 26 in Port Hawkesbury. And Antigonish up to 29 degrees with Andrew Hyatt. It's on me.

0: 98.9 XFM, Brian Adams, A One-Night Love Affair. It's 3:42. And you may have noticed, got a new post up and running on Facebook. It's another Main Street Monday post. Opportunity to win a pair of 12-inch wood-fired pizzas of your choice from Main Street Pizza at the Maritime Inn. Like, comment, and share said post Monday afternoon, right in the lunch hour. Shadow's going to pick a name, and they'll get those lovely pizzas, so get on it. It's at 989 XFM Announcers on the Book of Faces.
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There's the Clash for you. Should I stay or should I go? The eternal question. I usually just go. Duran Duran now. It's the Union of the Snake.

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0: A woman is charged with several driving-related offenses after multiple reports of unsafe driving in Colchester and Pictou counties. Colchester County Police began getting calls after 2 p.m. Tuesday afternoon of a possible impaired driver in the Londonderry area. Police learned a white Honda CRV was weaving through traffic and passing vehicles unsafely. RCMP tried to pull the car over, but the driver refused to stop, continuing eastbound. Pictou County RCMP later located the car and attempted to stop it using tire deflation devices, but the driver was able to evade police. Officers located the vehicle on Jollytown Road in East Mountain after receiving an automated 911 crash notification from a cell phone around 3:30 that afternoon. A child was in the vehicle at the time of the crash and was taken to hospital by EHS for what is believed to be non-life-threatening injuries. A 28-year-old Onslow Mountain woman is charged with seven counts, including operation of a motor vehicle while impaired, dangerous operation of a motor vehicle, and flight from a peace officer. The woman appeared in court on Wednesday. Most Atlantic premiers aren't speaking to reporters about the Canada-U.S. trade deal currently being finalized. The offices of New Brunswick Premier Susan Holt and PEI Premier Rob Lance both declined to comment today until details of the trade deal are made public. Although Premier Tim Houston has been speaking out, while he's in Alberta, he's talking up his province's energy projects. He says the dispute has taught him Nova Scotia needs to develop diverse trading partners for sectors like seafood and agriculture, noting the U.S. market is still important. The body of a 50-year-old man has been found at a recycling facility in Halifax. Police say the death is not considered to be suspicious at this time. Officers responded to the facility on Chain Lake Drive yesterday afternoon. Police say the body arrived at the facility in a truck that collected materials from commercial containers throughout Bayers Lake and Halifax yesterday morning. The investigation continues. And wildfire officials in BC say crews are once again battling weather and terrain in a fight against a growing blaze near Summerland. The BC Wildfire Service says activity has picked up at the Bald Range blaze due to persistent hot and dry conditions. It says winds reaching 30 kilometers an hour are expected to keep the wildfire active. XFM weather for tonight, mainly cloudy with a chance of showers in the early evening for the mainland, a good chance for Pictou and Antigonish counties, a chance of showers through the night for Cape Breton, fog patches beginning overnight for Pictou and Antigonish counties, spreading inland for Guysborough and Cape Breton, tonight's low 18 degrees. Friday, clearing in the morning for Pictou and Antigonish counties. For Guysborough, a mix of sun and cloud with a chance of showers in the afternoon. And Cape Breton will be cloudy and turn to a mix of sun and cloud near noon. The high near 24, the humidex near 30, the UV index high, except very high, for Guysborough County. On Friday night, for Pictou and Antigonish counties, clear, becoming partly cloudy in the evening. For Guysborough, partly cloudy, with a chance of showers early in the evening. And for Cape Breton, a few clouds. Fog patches overnight, a low of 11, except 14, the low over Guysborough County. Currently in New Glasgow, it's 28 degrees. In Port Hawkesbury, it's 26 degrees. And in Antigonish, it's 29. In XFM Sports, St. FX University invites area residents to the Amelia Saputo Center today for the dedication of the Dr. John Packy McFarland Sports Heritage Room. McFarland's a former athletic director with the university. The ceremony is scheduled to begin now and will continue until 6 this afternoon. The Toronto Blue Jays trying to gain ground as they finish off a three-game series with the Tampa Bay Rays this afternoon. And the Jays still ahead at the top of the seventh. They lead 5-1. Toronto is trailing Minnesota by one game for that final wildcard berth in the American League. The Montreal Alouette put their 8-1 record on the line against Ottawa, who are 0-9. The game in Montreal begins the 12th week of the CFL schedule. And soccer fan groups from around the world are calling on FIFA President Gianni Infantino to resign. They've launched a petition after Infantino tried to sell future World Cup revenue to private investors. The plan was dropped after a global backlash. It's 4:05, the most local news and sports anytime at 989xfm.ca.

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Everything goes. And Naked Eyes with Promises, Promises. 4:13 as Thursday continues. Our list of yard sales coming up on the weekends. 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

0: Colin James and Just Came Back. 420 on this Thursday afternoon. Gabriel's Bistro has several delicious seafood options tonight. 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
0: X of M weather, we've got mainly cloudy skies. There's a good chance of showers early this evening for Pictou and Anaganish, and a chance of showers for Guysborough early this evening. Just clouds and a chance of showers for the night for Cape Breton. Fog patches overnight for Pictou and Anaganish. Otherwise, it will spread inland beginning this evening. Overnight, getting down to 18. Tomorrow, it's going to clear in the morning for Pictou and Anaganish. For Guysborough, it's a mix of sun and cloud. Add on a chance of showers in the afternoon. For Cape Breton, we'll start cloudy and then become a mix of sun and cloud by noon on Friday. The high near 24, the humidex near 30. 28 degrees in New Glasgow. 26 for Port Hawkesbury. Anaganish back just a notch to 28 as well. Feels like 30-something, though. Darn humidity. Supertramp now. Give a little bit. Just a bit.

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0: John Cougar Mellencamp in a small town. Bachman Turner Overdrive also in there. You ain't seen nothing yet. It is 4:40. It's Thursday, and it is around this time that we make another announcement of a Thirsty Thursday winner, as we have done week in and week out for quite some time. We post something showing off the good folks at Coldstream Clear Distillery. They got a spot up on James Street. And we invite people to like and comment and share that post on our Facebook page. And then we pick somebody that has done that on Thursday and give them a $25 gift card to spend how they see fit at said Coldstream. And today, the good news is headed for Sabeth Myetz of Frankville, I believe. Sabeth, congrats. Send a message. We'll get in touch and make sure that you get that $25 gift card to spend at Coldstream. And we'll have another one just like it ready to go next Thirsty Thursday. So watch for the new post, which will go up next week.
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0: X of M weather, mainly cloudy tonight. There is a chance of showers ending early this evening on the mainland, but will continue on Cape Breton. Fog patches and a low of 18. Tomorrow, it's going to clear tomorrow morning for Pictou and Antigonish. Guysborough, a mix of sun and cloud, and then a chance of showers as well in the afternoon. While for Cape Breton, we'll start cloudy and then become a mix of sun and cloud by lunchtime. The high near 24, humid X near 30. On Friday night, partly cloudy on the mainland. Chance of showers over Guysborough early in the evening. Otherwise, a few clouds for Cape Breton and fog patches overnight for the whole area, the low around 11. 28 degrees in New Glasgow, 27 in Port Hawkesbury, and in Antigonish, it's also 28 with the James Barker Band.

0: 98.9 XFM Journey, and I'll be all right without you. James Barker Band as well, and good together. 9 minutes away from five, and time is ticking down for the chip-in for St. Martha's Golf Tournament. 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And this year, it'll be on September the 11th at the Antigonish Golf Club. It's $1,200 per team. And the slots are filling up quickly because, I mean, we're in August 20th now, so just a couple more weeks before that happens. So if you want to be part of the golf tournament, go to smrhfoundation.com on your old web browser. 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And then scroll down on the homepage a little bit until you see the golf graphic and the box that says Learn More About Golf. Click on that and you'll get the information and the link to register.
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1: A 28-year-old Onslow Mountain woman faces impaired driving charges after allegedly driving dangerously through two counties in northern Nova Scotia and crashing her vehicle while a child was inside. After receiving complaints about an SUV weaving through traffic in the Londonderry area Tuesday afternoon, an RCMP officer tried to stop the vehicle on Highway 104, but the Honda CR-V sped off. The Mounties in Pictou County tried to stop the vehicle using a tire deflation device, but the suspect managed to escape. Later the same day, the vehicle was found in a ditch near East Mountain, and an injured child was pulled from the vehicle and transported to hospital. Jack Thompson, chair of the Cattle Committee at the Eastern Nova Scotia Exhibition, says the Jerome McCarran Pavilion, a new livestock facility at the grounds, is nearly complete. After the roof of the former facility collapsed in February, plans for rebuilding came together quickly.
3: So once we had the site cleaned up, there was some insurance money that came forward, but not enough to build another facility. So the board of directors at the exhibition took it upon themselves and decided that in order to have a successful exhibition, it was imperative that we get the facility back up. So we had plans drawn and contractors stepped forward to guarantee that we'd be in it. So we pulled the trigger and started building it. And going on at the same time, our building committee organized and we're starting to fundraise at that time. So that continues to make up the shortfall.
1: Thompson said the fundraising will continue until everything's done and paid for. Speaking about McCarran, Thompson said he's a longtime 4-H leader and farmer and a legendary tug-of-war coach who worked with the Department of Agriculture as a consultant for farmers. Thompson said based on McCarran's influence on the agriculture sector, it was decided to name the facility after him. The open house begins Monday night at 7 p.m. with speeches at 8 and a live auction of goods and services at 9. Everyone is welcome. North Star Shelter and Support Services posted on social media in response to the town of New Glasgow's actions this week regarding the facility. During Monday's regular meeting, council passed a motion asking the provincial government to close the Marsh Street shelter and find a more suitable location capable of addressing public safety issues and to deal with the issues of homelessness in Pictou County. In a response posted yesterday, North Star stated they spent considerable time over the past several years trying to engage town council in constructive and respectful conversations about homelessness, housing, addiction, and community safety. North Star also said it's unacceptable to continue placing responsibility on a charity for homelessness, housing shortages, mental illness, addiction, and community safety concerns that are far beyond the capacity of any shelter to solve. It states Pictou County residents deserve more from their government leaders than a resolution calling for the closure of a service actively working towards solutions. A spokesperson for North Star says they haven't been contacted by the mayor or council since Monday's vote, and the spokesperson emphasized North Star is not closing, pointing out that the New Glasgow Council resolution only requests the shelter cease operations but does not shut it down. Energy Minister and Pictou West MLA Marco McLeod has offered an emotional apology for his misogynistic rap lyrics written before his time in politics. The lyrics prompted a women's organization to call for his resignation. McLeod's voice shook at times as he told reporters following a cabinet meeting that he knows he needs to demonstrate his sincerity through his actions. He says he plans to stay on as a cabinet minister and an MLA. The PEI government says veterans and active members of the Canadian Armed Forces can receive free hunting licenses starting August 25th. It also says new resident hunters who complete the 2026 Provincial Hunting Workshop, happening September 12th, will also receive a free license. At the workshop, participants 12 and up will learn about firearm safety, wildlife conservation, hunting regulations and enforcement, map and compass use, skeet shooting and waterfowl hunting techniques. Once the workshop and online safety course is completed, participants will receive hunter certification, a PEI wildlife card, and a free hunting license and conservation fee. Canada-U.S. Trade Minister Dominic LeBlanc is back in Washington, and he's brought some friends from Ottawa. LeBlanc and Canada's chief trade negotiator, Janice Charette, arrived for another meeting with American Trade Representative Jameson Greer. They were joined by Canada's ambassador to the U.S., Mark Wiseman, and the Prime Minister's chief of staff. They're working to finalize terms of a deal that's expected to lower U.S. tariffs on steel, aluminum, lumber, and autos. And Moderna shares surged yesterday after it said an experimental mRNA cancer treatment passed a key test. Shares more than doubled when the pharmaceutical and biotech giant announced the initial results of an experimental cancer treatment that would be the first of its kind if approved by U.S. regulators. Moderna and Merck are developing the vaccine treatment called Intismeran, which is designed to be tailored to individual patients based on the unique mutations within their tumors. 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
1: XFM weather for Pictou and Antigonish counties, mainly cloudy with a good chance of showers early this evening. Just a chance of showers early this evening for Guysborough County. And for Cape Breton, mainly cloudy with a chance of showers into the overnight hours as well. Fog patches beginning overnight for Pictou and Antigonish, but for Guysborough and Cape Breton, fog patches spreading inland tonight. The overnight low, 18 degrees. On Friday, clearing in the morning for Pictou and Antigonish counties. For Guysborough, it's a mix of sun and cloud with a chance of showers in the afternoon. For Cape Breton, cloudy, becoming a mix of sun and cloud near noon. Friday's high near 24, the Humidex near 30. The UV index will be high, except very high UV for Guysborough County. On Friday night, for Pictou and Antigonish, clear, becoming partly cloudy in the evening. For Guysborough, partly cloudy, with a chance of showers in the early evening, and a few clouds for Cape Breton. Fog patches overnight for the whole region, the low 11, except 14, the low for Guysborough County. The outlook for Saturday, a mix of sun and cloud on the mainland, high 25, sunny for Cape Breton with a high of 23. For Sunday, periods of rain for Pictou and Antigonish counties, cloudy with a good chance of showers for Guysborough County, and cloudy on Cape Breton, the high 20 degrees. And for Monday, for Pictou and Antigonish, it's a mix of sun and cloud with a good chance of showers. Guysborough and Cape Breton will see periods of rain. Monday's high, 25 degrees, except 22, the high over Guysborough County. Currently in New Glasgow, it's 28 degrees. In Port Hawkesbury, it's 27. In Antigonish, outside the XFM studios, it is 28 degrees. The relative humidity, 66%. And the barometric pressure, currently 101.8 kilopascals.
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1: Here are today's funeral announcements. The death of Tracy Everett of Antigonish occurred Tuesday, August 11th in Halifax. A celebration of life will be held Friday at 10 a.m. at the St. FX Art Gallery, Mulrooney Hall, room 2002, 2333 Notre Dame Avenue, Antigonish. Memorial donations may be made to Breast Cancer Canada. Online condolences may be made by visiting mckysicks.ca. The death of Michael Alexander McDonald of Antigonish, and formerly of Big Marsh, occurred August 6th in St. Martha's Regional Hospital. Cremation has taken place. There will be no visitation or service. Online condolences may be made by visiting mckysicks.ca. The death of Danny Long, formerly of Salmon River Lake, Guysborough County, occurred at the Valley Regional Hospital, Kentville, on Sunday. Funeral mass for the late Danny Long will be held in St. Thomas Church, Salmon River Lake, Friday afternoon at 3:30 p.m. with Father Vincent presiding. Burial will occur in the parish cemetery. Memorial donations may be made to Shamrock Community Development Society. Funeral arrangements for the late Danny Long are under the direction of C.L. Curry Funeral Home, Antigonish. The death of Blair Richard Halfpenny occurred August 11th in St. Martha's Regional Hospital. Cremation has taken place. A celebration of life will be held Friday evening from 7 to 9 p.m. at the Mulgrave and Area Resting Place. Funeral service will be held Saturday afternoon at 2 p.m. at the St. James Anglican Church, Middle Melford, Guysborough County. Burial will be held at a later date. Memorial donations may be made to the St. James Anglican Church Building Fund or St. Martha's Regional Hospital Foundation Palliative Care Unit. Funeral arrangements for the late Blair Richard Halfpenny are under the direction of C.L. Curry Funeral Home, Antigonish. And the death of Robert Andrew DeCoste of Monastery, Antigonish County, occurred August 9th in St. Martha's Regional Hospital. Visitation will be held Friday from 2 to 4 and 7 to 9 p.m. in C.L. Curry Funeral Home. A private funeral for the family will take place. Burial will take place in St. Peter's Cemetery, Tracadie, on Saturday at 11:30 a.m. Family and friends are invited to join his family for refreshments to celebrate Robert's life in St. Peter's Parish Hall following the burial. In memoriam, please plant a tree in Robert's memory and honor or consider a donation to Hope for Wildlife. Funeral arrangements for the late Robert Andrew DeCoste are under the direction of C.L. Curry Funeral Home, Antigonish. Today's funeral announcements have been brought to you by C.L. Curry Funeral Home, 135 College Street, Antigonish, serving your community since 1966. 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
1: The St. Joseph's U-17 Chiefs fast pitch team is in Wilmot, Ontario, competing in the Eastern Canadian Championships. Their opening game was this afternoon against the Norwich Hitmen. The Chiefs play two games tomorrow and another two on Saturday. The Toronto Blue Jays hope to gain ground in the American League wildcard race as they finished a three-game series in Tampa Bay this afternoon with a 5-1 victory over the Rays. Toronto currently trails Minnesota by just one game for that final wildcard berth in the American League. The league-leading Montreal Alouettes put their 8-1 record on the line tonight against 0-9 Ottawa. The Red Blacks continue to search for their first win of the season. The game in Montreal kicks off week 12 of the CFL schedule. A new survey has found that spending on sponsorship in Canada is the highest it's ever been. The Canadian Sponsorship Landscape Study, or CSLS, estimates a total of $4.68 billion was spent on sponsorship, with professional sports, grassroots sports, and nonprofit organizations among the biggest beneficiaries. The study was officially unveiled at Sponsorship X, a branding and sponsorship conference in Toronto earlier this week. CSLS interviewed 114 brands, 50 properties, and 24 agencies for its data in this year's survey, the 20th year it's been conducted. They also found that spending on rights fees increased significantly after 2022, largely as live events returned following the COVID-19 pandemic. Other factors include the expansion of major professional sports, the debut of several new leagues, and the rapid growth of women's pro sport. It's 514, the most local news and sports, anytime at 989xfm.ca.

0: Lady Gaga, Bradley Cooper, and the song from the 2018 iteration of A Star is Born. It is a classic Hollywood story that has been remade, I believe, four times now with Bradley and Lady Gaga. Streisand and Barbara Streisand, Kris Kristofferson, I think, did a version back in the 70s. And Judy Garland did one in the 40s. And then there was one even before that. Well, it is a timeless tale. Young up-and-coming female artist on the rise, older male artist who's falling through the cracks for various reasons. Awesome drama. I mean, it's just the basic bare bones of a great plot. Coming up, we got some Loverboy for you. We have some Sting, Bare Naked Ladies coming around. That's, of course, the group.
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0: Mainly cloudy tonight. We do have a chance of showers. They'll end early this evening on the mainland, but continue on Cape Breton. Plus, we've got fog patches beginning overnight for Pictou and Antigonish. Otherwise, it'll spread inland from where they are now. Low of 18 tomorrow. It's going to clear for Pictou and Antigonish. For Guysborough, mix of sun and cloud, and there'll be a chance of showers in the afternoon. Cloudy for Cape Breton, turning to sun and cloud by lunchtime. The high near 24. It's going to be muggy, though, and feel about 30. Friday night, partly cloudy for the mainland, and a chance of showers over Guysborough early in the evening. A few clouds for Cape Breton, some fog patches overnight once again. The low around 11 degrees. It is 26 in New Glasgow, 26 in Port Hawkesbury. Antigonish just slightly ahead at 27. Yes, it's Thursday, but we're already working for the weekend. Just like Loverboy.

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0: Sting from Dream of the Blue Turtles, his solo effort, first album after leaving the Police. That's Fortress Around Your Heart from 1985. And Orleans, Love Takes Time. 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
0: XFM weather, we've got cloudy skies, a chance of showers ending early this evening on the mainland, but will continue through the night for Cape Breton. Some fog patches too, a low of 18. Tomorrow, it's going to clear in the morning for Pictou and Antigonish and stay clear. Mix of sun and cloud for Guysborough, and there's a chance of showers there in the afternoon. Cloudy on Cape Breton, but becoming a mix of sun and cloud by noon. The high near 24 and Humidex near 30. Partly cloudy on the mainland tomorrow night, and there's a chance of showers over Guysborough in the early evening. Just a few clouds for Cape Breton. Fog patches is coming back overnight with a low of 11. 26 degrees for New Glasgow and Port Hawkesbury. Antigonish holding at the moment at 27 as we're digging a hole with Big Sugar.

summer bucket list, the beach, family and friends, vacation and 98.9 nothing but hits. Take us along. We're portable, and we don't take up too much space.

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1: Elise Aaron there and Cowboy from 98.9 XFM. I bet she's going to sing that song and a few others as well when she headlines the final Music on Main at Columbus Field next Wednesday night, 6 to 9 p.m. Elise is going to be there. No Service in Eden will be the opening act. 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
2: After 30 incredible years of owning Down to Earth Art Gallery and with hearts full of mixed emotions, Gerard and Elaine are thrilled to announce their retirement at the end of January 2027 and will be closing the gallery. They will sincerely miss their wonderful clients, many of whom have become dear friends. 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Alan Sillaboy was the first artist to partner with Down to Earth Art 30 years ago, and they've been exhibiting his amazing artwork ever since. They're using this show as a way to thank their loyal collectors of Alan's work. 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
5: 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As a result, communication becomes increasingly challenging, especially in noise. 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So call me today, and I will book you or your loved one in for a free hearing assessment in the month of August. 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

0: good evening from the XFM Newsroom. I'm John LeBlanc. Pictou West MLA and Energy Minister Marco McLeod has offered an emotional apology for misogynistic rap lyrics he wrote before his time in politics. The lyrics prompted a women's organization to call for his resignation. McLeod's voice shook at times as he told reporters after today's cabinet meeting that he knows he needs to demonstrate his sincerity through his actions. He says he plans to stay on as a cabinet minister and an MLA. Canada-U.S. Trade Minister Dominic LeBlanc and Canada's chief negotiator Janice Charette didn't respond to reporter questions earlier today. Upon arriving for a meeting with U.S. Trade Representative Jameson Greer in Washington, traveling with LeBlanc were Canada's ambassador to the States, Mark Wiseman, and Prime Minister Mark Carney's chief of staff, Marc-André Blanchard. Work is expected to continue on finalizing a deal to avert a new round of U.S. tariffs. Wildfire officials in British Columbia say crews are once again battling weather and terrain in a fight against a growing blaze near Summerland. The BC Wildfire Service says activity has picked up at the Bald Range blaze due to persistent hot, dry conditions. It says winds reaching 30 kilometers an hour are expected to keep the wildfire active. And a U.S. Army unit is encouraging troops to re-enlist soon by giving them 4 extra days off around the November release date of Grand Theft Auto 6. The Georgia-based unit's commanders think the extra free time will sway some soldiers to extend their military commitments. Soldiers have to sign their re-enlistment contracts by November the 14th to get the extra days off. The release of Grand Theft Auto 6 is expected to be one of the year's biggest entertainment events. XFM weather. Tonight, mainly cloudy. A good chance of showers early this evening for Pictou and Antigonish counties, and a chance of showers early this evening for Guysborough. Mainly cloudy with a good chance of showers through the night for Cape Breton. Fog patches overnight for Pictou and Antigonish counties, while for Guysborough and Cape Breton, the fog will spread inland. The overnight low, 18 degrees. Friday, clearing in the morning for Pictou and Antigonish counties. A mix of sun and cloud for Guysborough, with a chance of showers in the afternoon. And for Cape Breton, cloudy, becoming a mix of sun and cloud near noon. Friday's high near 24, the humidex near 30. Tomorrow's UV index high, except very high for Guysborough. On Friday night, for Pictou and Antigonish, clear, becoming partly cloudy in the evening. For Guysborough County, partly cloudy, with a chance of showers in the early evening. And a few clouds for Cape Breton. Fog patches overnight for all areas. Friday's low, 11 degrees. And for Saturday, a mix of sun and cloud for the mainland with a high of 25, sunny for Cape Breton and a high of 23. In New Glasgow and in Port Hawkesbury, it's currently 26 degrees, and in Antigonish, it's 27. In XFM Sports, Kazuma Okamoto, Nathan Lucas, and Daz Cameron all hit solo homers as the Blue Jays defeated the Tampa Bay Rays 5-1. Pitcher Shane Bieber struck out 7 over 7 innings. The Jays took 2 of 3 from the league-leading Rays to pick up their 7th straight series win. Canadian golfers Michelle Xing and Anna Huang are off to strong starts at the CPKC Women's Open in Edmonton. Both shot opening rounds of 5-under and are 3 shots behind the clubhouse lead set by Japan's Miyu Yamashita. Defending champion Brooke Henderson had a later tee time. Tonight's opener for Week 12 of the CFL season features two teams in dramatically different situations. The host Montreal Alouettes come into the game with a league-best 8-1 record and a 6-game winning streak, while the visiting Ottawa Redblacks look to avoid becoming the 9th CFL team ever to lose the first 10 games in a season. Two people close to the situation tell the Associated Press James Harden has agreed to a three-year, $97 million U.S. contract to stay with the Cleveland Cavaliers. Harden earlier declined his $42.3 million player option for the upcoming season, but the star guard indicated he would like to return. Harden helped the Cavs reach the NBA Eastern Conference Final, where they were swept by the eventual champions, the New York Knicks. It's 6:05, the most local news and sports, anytime at 989xfm.ca.
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2: Hello there once again, my friend, and welcome to the program for Thursday evening, August the 20th. 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We're going to kick off the show this week with the Gibson Miller Band.
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0: There's Travis Tritt from the Common Thread album. It's a tribute to the Eagles. That's called Take It Easy on 98.9 XFM. 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We've got some Alan Jackson, some Garth Brooks on the way, and Terry Clark is next.
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There's Alan Jackson with Little Biddy for Michael in Pleasant Bay. Garth Brooks in there as well. And two of a kind working on a full house. Well, coming up on Saturday in Kenzieville at the Community Center, it is going to be a family fun day. A lot of things happening. And they're going to have a road race in the morning. They're going to have face painting for the kids, a rubber ducky race as well. Also, a foam machine and bouncy castle going to be there. They'll have a tug of war competition, a barbecue, and some local entertainment. It's all happening Saturday in Kenzieville.

XFM weather, mainly cloudy tonight. There is a chance of showers ending early this evening on the mainland, but will continue on Cape Breton. Fog patches beginning overnight for Pictou and Antigonish. Otherwise, the fog will spread inland starting this evening. The overnight low 18. Friday, clearing for Pictou and Antigonish in the morning. A mix of sun and cloud for Guysborough, along with a chance of showers in the afternoon. And cloudy for Cape Breton, becoming a mix of sun and cloud by noon. The high near 24, the humidex near 30. That's your forecast from 98.9 XFM.

there's Tanya Tucker going back to 1992. And without you, what do I do with me? Well, coming up on Friday evening, tomorrow night, in Pictou on the waterfront, Rock the Boat. Going to be the amazing Mr. J Magic Show at 6. The Dirty Rockin' Scoundrels at 7 o'clock tomorrow evening. They'll also have some market vendors open, some sweet treats. It's all happening at Vendor Village tomorrow evening in Pictou between 6 and 9.

0: There's Lisa Brokaw from Canada's West Coast, and that's called Country Girl. Shania Twain also in there. We've got more 90s country on the way next hour. Got some Tim McGraw coming up before 7, some Diamond Rio on the way, and Lone Star is next.
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0: I'm Ken Kingston in the XFM newsroom. RCMP has charged a woman with several driving-related offenses after receiving several reports of unsafe driving in Colchester and Pictou counties. Police in Colchester County say shortly after 2 o'clock Tuesday afternoon, officers began getting calls from motorists of a possible impaired driver in the Londonderry area. Police learned that a white Honda CR-V was weaving through traffic and passing vehicles unsafely. RCMP tried to pull the car over, but the driver refused to stop, heading eastbound. RCMP and Pictou County later located the car and attempted to stop it using tire deflation devices, but the driver was able to evade police. Officers located the vehicle on Jollytown Road in East Mountain after receiving an automated 911 crash notification from a cell phone at around 3:30 that afternoon. A child was in the vehicle at the time of the crash and was transported to hospital by EHS for what is believed to be non-life-threatening injuries. A 28-year-old Onslow Mountain woman is charged with 7 counts, including operation of a motor vehicle while impaired, dangerous operation of a motor vehicle, and flight from peace officer. Jack Thompson, chair of the Cattle Committee at the Eastern Nova Scotia Exhibition, says the Jerome McCarran Pavilion, a new livestock facility at the exhibition grounds, is nearly complete. The official opening is set for Monday, August 24th at 7 p.m. After the roof of the former facility collapsed in February, plans for rebuilding came together quickly. Thompson says fundraising will continue until they have everything done and paid for. Speaking about McCarran, Thompson says he's a longtime 4-H farmer and a legendary tug-of-war coach who worked with the Department of Agriculture as a consultant for farmers. Local news anytime at 989xfm.ca.
1: XFM weather, mainly cloudy tonight. There is a chance of showers ending early this evening on the mainland, but will continue on Cape Breton. Fog patches beginning overnight for Pictou and Antigonish. Otherwise, the fog will spread inland starting this evening. The overnight low 18. Friday, clearing for Pictou and Antigonish in the morning. A mix of sun and cloud for Guysboro, along with a chance of showers in the afternoon. And cloudy for Cape Breton, becoming a mix of sun and cloud by noon. The high near 24, the humidex near 30. That's your forecast from 98.9 XFM.
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There's the high-tech rednecks, the great voice of the late Gary Boudreaux, along with Bruce Farrell there on the old guitar. Boy, that guy can play. Welcome to hour number two of the 90s Country Show on this Thursday evening with Glenn Baker. So glad to have you with us. Got some Vince Gill on the way. Here's Neil McCoy.

0: There's Tara Lynn Hart from a small town in Manitoba called Roblin, and that's called Save Me. 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

XFM weather, mainly cloudy tonight. There is a chance of showers ending early this evening on the mainland, but will continue on Cape Breton. Fog patches beginning overnight for Pictou and Antigonish. Otherwise, the fog will spread inland starting this evening. The overnight low 18. Friday, clearing for Pictou and Antigonish in the morning. A mix of sun and cloud for Guysborough, along with a chance of showers in the afternoon. And cloudy for Cape Breton, becoming a mix of sun and cloud by noon. The high near 24, the humidex near 30. That's your forecast from 98.9 XFM.

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From John Michael Montgomery on the way, here's Shirley Myers.

0: There's Charlie Major, and some days are better on 98.9 XFM. Fun day happening in Kenzieville at the Community Center on Saturday, 11 till 2. Plan to be there. Take the kids along. They'll love it. They're going to have a foam machine set up. They're going to have a bouncy castle, face painting, rubber ducky race, and they're going to have a barbecue as well, a cash barbecue, and some local entertainment. It's all happening in Kenzieville this coming Saturday, 11 till 2.
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There's the late Keith Whitley, who we lost back in 1989 in May. It's called Till a Tear Becomes a Rose, teaming up with his wife at the time, Lori Morgan. We've got more 90s country on the way next hour. Got some Sammy Kershaw coming up and some Dwayne Steele teaming up with Lisa Brokaw. Here's the Kentucky Headhunters, Oh Lonesome Me.

I'm Ken Kingston in the XFM newsroom. RCMP has charged a woman with several driving-related offenses after receiving several reports of unsafe driving in Colchester and Pictou counties. Police in Colchester County say shortly after 2 o'clock Tuesday afternoon, officers began getting calls from motorists of a possible impaired driver in the Londonderry area. Police learned that a white Honda CR-V was weaving through traffic and passing vehicles unsafely. RCMP tried to pull the car over, but the driver refused to stop, heading eastbound. RCMP and Pictou County later located the car and attempted to stop it using tire deflation devices, but the driver was able to evade police. Officers located the vehicle on Jollytown Road in East Mountain after receiving an automated 911 crash notification from a cell phone at around 3:30 that afternoon. A child was in the vehicle at the time of the crash and was transported to hospital by EHS for what is believed to be non-life-threatening injuries. A 28-year-old Onslow Mountain woman is charged with 7 counts, including operation of a motor vehicle while impaired, dangerous operation of a motor vehicle, and flight from a peace officer. Jack Thompson, chair of the Cattle Committee at the Eastern Nova Scotia Exhibition, says the Jerome

0: McCarran Pavilion, a new livestock facility at the exhibition grounds, is nearly complete. The official opening is set for Monday, August 24th at 7 p.m. After the roof of the former facility collapsed in February, plans for rebuilding came together quickly. Thompson says fundraising will continue until they have everything done and paid for. Speaking about McCarran, Thompson says he's a longtime 4-H farmer and a legendary tug-of-war coach who worked with the Department of Agriculture as a consultant for farmers. Local news anytime at 989xfm.ca.
1: XFM weather, mainly cloudy tonight. There is a chance of showers ending early this evening on the mainland, but will continue on Cape Breton. Fog patches beginning overnight for Pictou and Antigonish. Otherwise, the fog will spread inland starting this evening. The overnight low 18. Friday, clearing for Pictou and Antigonish in the morning. A mix of sun and cloud for Guysborough, along with a chance of showers in the afternoon. And cloudy for Cape Breton, becoming a mix of sun and cloud by noon. The high near 24, the humidex near 30. That's your forecast from 98.9 XFM.
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0: There's Anita Paris and the tip of my fingers, wrapping up that set of tunes. We heard Patti Loveless in there with You Will, and Tracy Byrd kicked off hour three of the 90s Country Show with Watermelon Crawl. 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

There's Chris Cummings out of New Brunswick with I Wait It on 98.9 XFM. It is time now for our weekly double play. This week we are going to feature the music of the group Confederate Railroad. They were formed in Marietta, Georgia back in the 80s. They were a backing band for folks like David Allan Coe and Johnny Paycheck. Then in 1992, they were signed to Atlantic Records, releasing their self-titled debut album and having some success. Here's two tunes for you from Confederate Railroad.

There's Confederate Railroad with the great voice of lead vocalist Danny Shirley and Queen of Memphis. We heard Trashy Women before that. And that is your double play for this week on the 90s Country Show. At the Wilkinsons coming up, here's Cassandra Vasek.

XFM weather, mainly cloudy tonight. There is a chance of showers ending early this evening on the mainland, but will continue on Cape Breton. Fog patches beginning overnight for Pictou and Antigonish. Otherwise, the fog will spread inland starting this evening. The overnight low 18. Friday, clearing for Pictou and Antigonish in the morning. A mix of sun and cloud for Guysborough, along with a chance of showers in the afternoon. And cloudy for Cape Breton, becoming a mix of sun and cloud by noon. The high near 24, the humidex near 30. That's your forecast from 98.9 XFM.

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Paul Brandt on the way. We got some Leroy Parnell coming up as well. Here's the Judds, Naomi and Winona. 1991, Love Can Build a Bridge on XFM.

0: There's Leroy Parnell, and I'm holding my own, going back to 1994 on the 90s Country Show, Rock the Boat, happening in Pictou. Tomorrow evening, they're going to have some great things happening on the waterfront. They're going to have a band out on the boat. The Dirty Rockin' Scoundrels at 7 o'clock. The Amazing Mr. J Magic Show going to be there as well at Vendor Village at 6 o'clock. They'll have some market vendors set up as well. It's all happening in Pictou tomorrow night, 6 to 9 at Vendor Village, and you are invited. Pam Tillis on the way next.
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I'm Ken Kingston in the XFM newsroom. RCMP has charged a woman with several driving-related offenses after receiving several reports of unsafe driving in Colchester and Pictou counties. Police in Colchester County say shortly after 2 o'clock Tuesday afternoon, officers began getting calls from motorists of a possible impaired driver in the Londonderry area. Police learned that a white Honda CR-V was weaving through traffic and passing vehicles unsafely. RCMP tried to pull the car over, but the driver refused to stop, heading eastbound. RCMP in Pictou County later located the car and attempted to stop it using tire deflation devices, but the driver was able to evade police. Officers located the vehicle on Jollytown Road in East Mountain after receiving an automated 911 crash notification from a cell phone at around 3:30 that afternoon. A child was in the vehicle at the time of the crash and was transported to hospital by EHS for what is believed to be non-life-threatening injuries. A 28-year-old Onslow Mountain woman is charged with 7 counts, including operation of a motor vehicle while impaired, dangerous operation of a motor vehicle, and flight from a peace officer. Jack Thompson, chair of the Cattle Committee at the Eastern Nova Scotia Exhibition, says the Jerome McCarran Pavilion, a new livestock facility at the exhibition grounds, is nearly complete. The official opening is set for Monday, August 24th at 7 p.m. After the roof of the former facility collapsed in February, plans for rebuilding came together quickly. Tom